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1: I don't know about you, but there's just good energy in the air. Maybe I'm just buzzing for the first weekend of September and the first weekend in ages where I don't have a hen or a wedding to go to. I'm making the most of it. Right, it's Mary Manderfield. Let's get into a little bit of Bruno Mars on the way. Right now, a massive dance song, which I adore. One of my faves from the summer. This is another featuring 54 Ultra.

0: big overnight energy on Hits Radio. And a little bit of Bruno. It's just good. It's good for morale. 24 Karat Magic. And it's Mary with you on Friday, the 4th of September. I'm here for the overnight crew, the night shift workers. Let's keep the vibes going. Akon on the way and Olivia Dean after this.
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He really is bringing the summer energy to all aspects of life, even if the seasons are changing. It's Mary keeping you company. And you know what? Ariana Grande fans, I do think are feeling a little bit, maybe a bit down in the dumps, because it's quite a momentous occasion. She's finished her Eternal Sunshine tour, and it was on Tuesday night in the O2 Arena that she had a bit of a farewell speech. She said that she cherished this experience always. She said, I just want to thank you so much. Thank you for 10 beautiful London shows and for 41 incredible Eternal Sunshine tour shows. She said it was one of the most beautiful and extraordinary experiences of her life. And she is now taking a little bit of a step back away from being in the public eye, being in the spotlight. So hopefully she can rest up. It's okay to sit down, have a cup of tea and watch some daytime TV. I've got plenty of recommendations if you need them. This is Hate That I Made You Love Me. It's Ariana Grande.

0: That's Joe early on your Friday. Look, the weekend is not far off at all. Miley Cyrus, who actually now is just going by Miley. Let's go with that. Miley on the way and Taylor Swift after this.
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And that's Midnight Sky. I know it's a bit after midnight, but hey, the sky is dark. It is late or super early if you're counting this as the start of your day. Do you know what? I heard someone describe it the other day as we're now in the burr months. And I thought, what is that? They said September, October, November, December. And that, you know, these 4 months are going to be really fantastic. I definitely agree. I like the burr months. As long as you're wrapped up warm and as long as you're just making the most of going and getting like hot chocolate or mulled wine or cozy, nice cozy things, especially as it gets closer to winter. Do you know who definitely loves the burr months? December 10. They are named after the date that their TV show went out. They kind of were part of a Making the Band show on Netflix. And now they're here, December 10. This is Us Against the World. Secret.

0: Ella Henderson. Oh, that song really puts a fire in my belly. So early in the morning. We are coming up to 2 a.m. On the way, some Mary Mary. Another one that's going to get you feeling like there's lots to be done today. Bebe Rexha and Faithless. And of course, the latest news on the other side of this.
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11: Class, it's been reported that if we keep using water like we are now, by 2055 we could be short by 5 billion litres a day.
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22: Top stories this hour. Argentina's president's announced sanctions against companies oil drilling off the coast of the Falklands. It comes amid renewed tensions over the British overseas territory after Donald Trump hinted the US wouldn't help the UK in a future conflict. Javier Milei says the islands are Argentinian.
23: We have to act today for our future. Falklands are our future. It's not just a question of our past. We need to recover these islands, which are nationally relevant. There is no other path forward.
22: Downing Street earlier this week said sovereignty rests with the UK and its position was long-standing and unwavering. Reform UK has been reported to the police over allegations it breached political donation rules. The parties denied breaking them after it was alleged an official arranged for a US company to fund 3 polls commissioned by them. A number of schools are shutting early this lunchtime as the first funeral for one of the young men killed on the A66 takes place. 5 men and 2 police officers died in a head-on collision near Middlesbrough last month. School leaders say they're expecting travel disruption. Earlier this week, Home Secretary Shabana Mahmood told the Commons the area was getting more resources.
24: Clearly, the events of recent days have placed exceptional pressure on Cleveland Police, and I can confirm today that the force has received additional resource under mutual aid arrangements, which has seen officers deployed to Cleveland from around the region.
22: Cases of diabetes develop earlier and more severe in women who have the condition during pregnancy. A study found those diagnosed with gestational diabetes typically then got type 2 13 years earlier than those who weren't affected while expecting. Sport now, and Hearts won the Edinburgh Derby 3-1 at Hibs. They move up to third in the Scottish Premiership. And battered Mars bars and hidden coordinates for Celtic Park are among clues as Oasis are about to announce a new tour taking in Glasgow. The hints feature in a video posted on the band's social media channels. From Sky News, I'm Chris Milligan.
0: It's 3 in the morning. We're feeling fantastic. It's Mary keeping you company. BB Rexha and Faithless now.

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And you know what I love about Justin Bieber? I love how unserious his Instagram handle is. It is at Lil Bieber, which is so unserious for someone who has 287 million followers. He recently shared some snaps of him and his wife Hayley. They were at a wedding, lovely little garden summer wedding the other weekend, looking very gorgeous. And it wasn't just any old wedding, it was a wedding of Phineas and Claudia, his partner Claudia. Phineas is Billie Eilish's brother and like works on so much of their music together. Very, very cool. But yeah, him just, Justin Bieber in his shades, looking very serious, and Hayley looking very glam. Would have paid a lot of money to be there, you know? Right, someone who's definitely still loving the summer vibes is James Blunt. This is Tastes Like Summer. Hey.

0: Big energy from Ed Sheeran. Listen, it is Friday morning. So much to look forward to for the day ahead and the weekend as well, especially if you've got little ones who just started back at school recently and you're thinking, oh, the weekend couldn't come any sooner. We've got Rihanna on the way and Alex Warren plays after this.
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eventually. So if our time is running out, day after day, we'll make the mundane a masterpiece. Oh my, my, oh my, my love, I take one look at you, you're taking me up.

the Overnight Crew on Hits Radio. And that's K-pop Demon Hunters. Do you know what I'm looking forward to later on this September? An 8-part series about Gemma Collins, the GC. Do you know how good that's going to be? Yeah, she's getting her own little documentary series following her life and just changes. She's planning a wedding to her partner, Rami. They're talking about starting a family. Lots and lots coming up. But do you know what? She is never not entertaining. Even through hardships, she is never not entertaining. Do you remember when she was in Big Brother? Get that fire exit door, I'm out. I can't wait. 15th of September. Right, Joel Corey and Emenike on the way right now. It's The Script. Got

0: What do you go with, your head or your heart? Sometimes I can't hear what either of them are saying, and I just go with that secret third option, which is whatever my best friend suggests. And you know what? It very rarely fails me. Midnight Sun from Zara Larsson on the way, and I've got some Benson Boone for you on the other side of this.
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1: And that's Benson Boone keeping you company during the early hours. Shout out to Michael, who works nights and always likes to have the radio on turned up. That's the thing. See how your volume goes, but turn it up. And do you know what? On the way, I've got plenty of throwbacks for you. Think big, big tunes from the 90s, the noughties and the 10s. From the likes of J-Lo to Jessie J, JoJo, Jay-Z. Don't worry, they don't all start with J. Those are just the ones I've selected for you. That's coming up from 3 a.m. Right now, it's Olivia Rodrigo.
2: I know.

0: Yeah. One of my all-time faves from Naughty Boy and Beyonce, whose birthday is today. Happy birthday, Beyonce. We love you. Right, let's have some throwbacks for you. A sneak peek of what's to come. Do you remember when David Guetta and Sia came together to make history? And Hate It or Love It, The Game and 50 Cent on the way. And an injection of feel-good pop from Five. 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
16: Top stories this hour. Argentina's president announced sanctions against companies oil drilling off the coast of the Falklands. It comes amid renewed tensions over the British overseas territory after Donald Trump hinted the US wouldn't help the UK in a future conflict. Downing Street earlier this week said sovereignty rests with the UK. Reform UK has been reported to the police over allegations it breached political donation rules. The party's denied breaking them after it was alleged an official arranged for a US company to fund 3 polls commissioned by them. The reported donors were in fact undercover reporters from an investigative group called Verbatim and was broadcast on Channel 4 News. Our chief political correspondent John Craig has more.
17: Featured undercover footage of Nigel Farage appearing to say amazing and bang for buck. Now, Reform has hit back, saying the party's been subject of target of a hoax perpetrated by foreign-funded climate change activists.
16: Four schools in Middlesbrough are planning to close early today due to the funeral of a young man killed in a head-on collision with police. Seven people, including two officers, died when a car was driving the wrong way on the A66 last month. A new study suggests lung cancer patients appear to have greater amounts of microplastics in their bodies. Researchers found that people with the disease have a higher overall burden of the particles in their systems. Sport now, and Hearts are third in the Scottish Premiership after a 3-1 win at Edinburgh rivals Hibs. Hibs boss David Gray says their start to the match was especially disappointing.
3: The performance wasn't where it needed to be in terms of just your fight and attitude to go and start the game. Any game, never mind the derby. Second half, much more like us. Started on the front foot, couple of changes, obviously. I could have changed anyone at that point. It wasn't as if it was any individual at the time. We just needed more from every single player. Certainly got that.
16: And Spotify has revealed its most streamed song of the summer. Ariana Grande's Hate That I Made You Love Me came out on top. From Sky News, I'm Chris Milligan.
0: A whole hour of throwbacks, you lucky thing. Let's kick things off with David Guetta and Sia.
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Yes. This is how we start things off, a whole hour of throwbacks. That's Waiting for Tonight. Before that, Neo. And you know what? We are just taking a journey. This is what it's all about. You dip into the 90s, you spend a while in the noughties, you take a trip to the 10s, and you have a good time in every single era because, come on, it was like the best tunes. Now on to an artist who is playing tonight in London, Tottenham Stadium. There are strong rumours that Beyoncé will be there because

0: Radio. Cha-ching, cha-ching, Jessie J and B.O.B. Such a huge song. Right, this is your hour of throwbacks all the way up until 4 a.m. Expect a little bit of Jess Glynn on the way. And it is a family affair from Mary J. Blige after this.
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1: It's Hits Radio, and that's The Game and 50 Cent, such an iconic tune from 2005. That got them 2 Grammy nominations. And if you know the music video, it's them 2 like riding together in a lowrider and looking like they're friends, but they actually shot their parts separately because, like a lot of these duos, there was like growing tensions between them at the time. So that's just a bit of camera magic for you. Sometimes that's what you got to do to make it work. Right, my darlings, Kylie Minogue on the way and Katy Perry. This one's from 2010. It's just got that feel-good factor that we need at this hour. This is Teenage Dream.

0: Miss Kylie Minogue. Do you know what? I still haven't watched that Kylie documentary on Netflix. I keep seeing it on my home screen, but I'm like, no, I don't want to watch it until I can give it my full attention. Maybe that'll happen over the weekend. Right, let's keep going with the throwbacks. Fun and Janelle Monáe after this.
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0: And that's Maroon 5. Listen, we're going to carry on with the theme of 5. I think you know where I'm going. The year is 1999. Do you know what? We were walking around with pigtails in our hair, platform shoes on, posters on our walls of our favourite boy and girl bands. Maybe listening to a Walkman. Ah, those are the times. This is 5. Keep on moving.
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11: Top stories this hour. Argentina President Javier Milei has reiterated the country's claim on the Falkland Islands and says he would introduce sanctions on any oil companies working in the area. He was speaking in a national address amid renewed tensions over the British overseas territory after Donald Trump hinted the US wouldn't help the UK in a future conflict. Our US correspondent Mark Stone says America's position appears to have changed.
12: It's been neutral on the Falklands. It has always recognised Britain's sovereignty. Has Donald Trump changed that? Well, he is a friend of Javier Milei's. He said the words from Donald Trump are not empty words. He, Trump, understands Argentina is a reliable partner.
11: Reform UK's been reported to the police over allegations it breached political donation rules. The party's denied breaking them after it was alleged an official arranged for a US company to fund 3 polls commissioned by them. The defence team in the trial of a woman accused of murdering her 3 children has called for the removal of one of the 12 jurors. Lindsay Clancy strangled them in her Massachusetts basement but says postpartum psychosis led to her actions. The judges asked the jury to continue deliberating later today. This objection from defence lawyer Kevin Reddington was rejected.
13: If we come back here in a half an hour with a mistrial because of a juror that has just spurned the instructions of this court, it's a shame. It's a real shame. My motion is to remove this juror.
11: A number of schools are shutting early this lunchtime as the first funeral for one of the young men killed on the A66 takes place. Five men and two police officers died in a head-on collision near Middlesbrough last month. Cases of diabetes develop earlier and more severe in women who have the condition during pregnancy. A study found those diagnosed with gestational diabetes typically then got type 2 13 years earlier than those who weren't affected while expecting. And in sport, Hearts won the Edinburgh Derby 3-1 at Hibs. They're third in the Scottish Premiership table. From Sky News, I'm Chris Milligan.
0: And we definitely still have the Friday feeling over here. It's Mary with you. Just gone 4 a.m. Right now, let's look for our husbands together. It's Ray.

such a tune from Rihanna, Rude Boy on Hits Radio. Before that, Somber, Black Eyed Peas. And I was bopping along to the throwbacks. It's Friday morning, my darlings. Hello to Mitch, long-time listener, first time texting in. Says, Mary, this week has been a tough one with the weather changing and the kids going back to school. These early mornings have just been long, but great to have the tunes right here on Hits Radio. Well, it is lovely to have you. Good morning to Faith as well. She says, I've fully got the Friday feeling. I cannot wait until my shift is over. It's at lunchtime today. We love to hear it. 0333 2020 800 on WhatsApp. If you're excited for the weekend or if you're just getting through a shift today, I'm here for you. Plus, today is a day we give away a whole load of cash on Make Me a Winner. I've got details of that in just a moment. Right now, Sienna Spyro on Hits Radio.

0: Post Malone and Morgan Wallen on Hits Radio this morning. And like I said, we've got cash to give away later today. 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
0: It really is a phenomenal amount of money. 400,000 quid. It could be dropping into your bank account today. Last week's winner, Russell, tells us why you should definitely give it a go.
2: 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If you don't enter, you won't win. It doesn't take much time. Never in my wildest dream did I expect it would come true. Definitely enter, because it can happen.
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Let's go. Yes, Shakira and Burna Boy on Hits Radio this morning. It is 4:35. We're just going to have the most fantastic morning and great weekend ahead. I've decided on it. I've heard from Lila. She says, Maya, I can't stop watching the Harry Potter little clips. Yes, HBO Harry Potter. You know they've made a Harry Potter, like, TV series. And now people have gotten all the clips from the trailers and they're putting them side by side. They're saying, this is what it looked like in 2001 and this is what it looks like in 2026. Lots very similar, I will say. We're going to see plenty more of Neville Longbottom. Because, you know, like in the books, Neville was, like, really involved. And then in the films, they kind of pushed him to the side. But now I think he's going to be in this a lot more. We don't actually have a date yet. They're just telling us that it's coming soon. When is soon, HBO? When is soon? Tell us more. Ed Sheeran coming up right now. Olivia Rodrigo. This is Stupid Song on Hits Radio.

0: Ed Sheeran on Hits Radio, and there's a certain artist who I'm about to play where people are already speculating that a Grammy might have her name on it for 2027. Are we getting ahead of ourselves? I don't think so.
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We've got a bit of a wait until the Grammys next year, but people are already talking about a bit of a front runner for that big, big prize of Album of the Year. And the favourite at the moment is Olivia Dean's The Art of Loving. I mean, she's had an incredible year since she won Best New Artist. She's been on tour. She's been the face of Burberry. She's been building her fan base like nobody's business. So yeah, if that happened, I mean, that would just be an incredible moment, wouldn't it? But look, we've got a bit of a wait until awards season. It all kind of starts around February next year. Right now, John Newman, this is Throw Me a Line on your Friday morning.

0: It's just an elite song, isn't it? Pitbull on Hits Radio. We are making our way towards 5 a.m. on your Friday morning. Shaggy coming up, Taylor Swift, and the latest news after this.
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20: Top stories this hour. Argentina's president announced sanctions against companies oil drilling off the coast of the Falklands. It comes amid renewed tensions over the British overseas territory after Donald Trump hinted the US wouldn't help the UK in a future conflict. Javier Milei says the islands are Argentinian.
21: We have to act today. For our future. Falklands are our future. It's not just a question of our past. We need to recover these islands, which are nationally relevant. There is no other path forward.
20: Downing Street earlier this week said sovereignty rests with the UK. Reform's been reported to the police over allegations it breached political donation rules. The party's denied breaking them after it was alleged an official arranged for a US company to fund three polls to be commissioned. Jurors in the long-running trial of a woman accused of murdering her three children have been told to keep deliberating later. Lindsay Clancy admits strangling them at her Massachusetts home, but argues she was suffering postpartum psychosis. The judge in the case has refused to remove one of the 12 members of the jury. Here's our US correspondent, David Blevins.
22: I know we're in the realms of speculation, but this is leaning towards 11 jurors having found Lindsay Clancy not guilty of first-degree murder and one holding out, and that's why her legal team appears to be so frustrated.
20: Four schools in Middlesbrough are planning to close early due to the funeral of a young man killed in a head-on collision with police. Seven people, including two officers, died when a car was driving the wrong way on the A66 last month. A new study suggests lung cancer patients appear to have greater amounts of microplastics in their bodies. Researchers found that people with the disease have a higher overall burden of the particles in their systems. And finally, in sport, Hearts won the Edinburgh Derby 3-1 at Hibs. They're now third in the Scottish Premiership table. From Sky News, I'm Chris Milligan.
0: 5am crew, where are you at? It's Mary Manderfield with you on Hits Radio. 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
2: Beyonce, who's celebrating her 45th birthday today, and I know plenty of people are hoping that she comes out on stage in Tottenham tonight because Jay-Z's performing. Imagine that. I would be low-key jealous, but also quite happy for anyone who's there. Oh, I've got quite a few friends going tonight. Happy birthday, Beyonce, and good morning, my loves. 5:15 on your Friday. It's Mary with you to remind you that the day is very much yours. Get up, get out there and seize it. I want you to power through your to-do list and tick off all of those tasks so they don't hang over your head over the weekend. You're going to have a gorgeous day. I've got loads of great music for you. And you are fabulous. Right now, Cat's Eye.

0: 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Right now, let's talk cash.
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0: Sometimes I'll be on the Instagram account of artists just like Calvin Harris and Dua Lipa especially. I think, to live your life for a week. The constant trips. She's always on a boat or in Italy eating pasta, reading a book on the beach, doing yoga up a mountain. You could literally live that life. We've got loads of cash to give away. 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Enter now and good luck. How do you fancy a throwback from TLC? It will definitely have you singing along. That's coming up.
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Bebe Rexha and Faithless. We're like starting the party very early. 5:36 on your Friday. But you know, that weekend feeling is already here. It's Mary Manfield with you. I've got a rare weekend with not a single festival to go to, not a Hendo in sight, and no wedding in the calendar. This feels like a first for the summer, and actually the last in a while. But we're making the most of it. Listen, at the risk of sounding a little bit parasocial, you know, sometimes you follow certain celebrities and you see something on Instagram or you see them post something, you think, oh, what's going on? My version of that happened yesterday with Stacey Solomon and Joe Swash. If you follow them, you know that they bought their dream house a couple of years ago called Pickle Cottage. It's their family home. Have loads of land. It was in their TV show. You know, they'd like put on events and stuff in the garden. They do Halloween. Well, now they've decided to up and leave. They did this like emotional video saying, it's been a big decision. A lot of people we need to speak to. We need to get the kids around to the idea. But yeah, they're selling it. £1.3 million. If you've got the cash, if you fancy it. Listen, you never know. We've got Make Me a Winner. That could definitely help towards it. Get yourself in Pickle Cottage. Why not? Kygo and Ava Max are on the way for your Friday morning. Right now, this is Somber on Hits Radio.

0: Kygo and Ava Max. You're listening to Hits Radio this morning. It's set to be pretty windy today across the north. But you're going to get sunshine elsewhere. Looking forward to that. I'll see a little glimmer of sunshine. Yes, September. We've got some Justin Timberlake coming up because why not? You deserve a little dance this morning. And Miles Smith playing after this. Don't go anywhere.
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Is it bold of me to say that is Justin Timberlake's best ever song? Mirrors on Hits Radio. It's Mary with you. From 6am, of course, you've got Fleur, Will and James holding things down on your Hits Radio breakfast show. Listen, family ties and family tensions can be hard enough at the best of times. But James is truly putting it to the test today as his sister and niece take on the lie detector. It's always fun to add a little family drama before the weekend. And actual Hollywood star Hugh Jackman is joining the show to talk about his new movie, The Death of Robin Hood. Make sure you're listening in. They're on with you from 6am. And right now, an artist who I think is going to single-handedly bring back Ugg boots because she was wearing them on tour. It's Ariana Grande on Hits Radio.

0: Good morning to Ben, who's been listening in, and lovely listener Leslie as well. I'm about to go and have a wedding-free weekend. I can't wait. I'll be back with you on Monday. Blair, Will and James after this.
1: It's
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13: The top stories this hour. We're told morale among Greater Manchester police officers is at rock bottom due to concerns over the well-being of staff. The Police Federation says urgent support's needed with reports of officers burning out and reaching breaking point. Mike Peake is the chair of the Federation in our region. He says that part of the problem is a lack of staffing.
14: There's just not enough officers to meet demand. And in GMP, we have, on average, 5 police officers assaulted every single day. And that's unacceptable. The government needs to give us more protection, give us more funding and more support.
13: A year on from the Manchester synagogue attack, Angela Rayner has announced a committee on anti-Semitism. The Ashton MP and Housing Secretary made the announcement during a round table with Jewish leaders at Downing Street. At the meeting, the Prime Minister acknowledged how much the community is struggling with the coordinated effort promised to tackle anti-Jewish hate. Meanwhile, Prime Minister Andy Burnham's thrown his support behind efforts to save a historic Wigan pub hit by a suspected arson attack. In a letter to the team behind the John Bull Chop House, he says he's very sorry about the fire and backs every effort to get the much-loved town centre pub reopened. Argentina's president wants to stop any oil companies from working, in his words, under the British occupation of the Falkland Islands. He's again insisted they belong to the Argentinians.
15: We have to act today. for our future. Falklands are our future. It's not just a question of our past. We need to recover these islands, which are nationally relevant. There is no other path forward.
13: Downing Street earlier this week said that sovereignty rests with the UK. And Oasis are at it again. They've dropped a hint that seems to suggest plans for a concert in Glasgow. A short video posted on social media shows two boys sitting in a chip shop. Posters in the background appear to contain numbers forming the coordinates for Celtic Park. It also features a drinks fridge stocked with iron brew, and one boy looks to be ordering a battered Mars bar.
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13: Brightening up today across Manchester and the northwest with some sunny spells and highs of 19 degrees Celsius. That's the latest. I'm Alex Corns.

0: It's Fleur, Will and James here on your Friday morn. We made it to the last day of the week and we have got a massive show to celebrate.
1: Yes, big time. Friday feeling, front to back, left, right and centre. Yes, and it's all extra exciting because we're going to be the lie detectives once more and put another parent and child on our lie detector. What hard truths are going to be revealed today? Stick around to find out.
2: Flurry's grand piano is back. It's day four, so hopefully a new note added. And we've got the one and only Hugh Jackman on the show.
0: I mean, this is major. It's
1: Hugh Jackman
0: one,
1: on the show.
2: Hugh Jackman.
0: We did warn you.
2: Huge.
0: It is huge.
2: For an inter
0: Jackman.
2: Hugh.
1: Yeah.
0: If you want to win £400,000 by the end of the day today, we'll tell you how it can be you in 20 minutes.
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0: 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Good morning.
1: Good morning.
2: Morning. Guys, big news for the Nessie hunters out there. So this year, right, we've already had more Loch Ness Monster sightings than in the entirety of 2025.
1: Really?
2: And I don't know if you're aware of this, guys, but there's a few months left of the year.
1: But hold on. Sightings, that's they're confirmed sightings?
2: No, they are reported sightings.
1: Ah. Okay.
2: They're reported
1: sightings. What's that? Is someone ringing up going, I've seen Nessie?
2: No, it's people sending in pictures of saying, look, there's a swishing tail. It's videos. It's webcam footage.
1: Okay.
2: You know, there was one guy who saw ripple lines about 500 metres behind some humps.
3: Whoa.
2: That made quite decent waves.
1: No. No way.
2: Yeah, looked like it was from a tail swimming through the water. Swishy, okay. Swishy tail.
0: It's real.
2: Now, do you guys believe in the Loch Ness Monster?
0: I want to believe. Choosing to believe.
1: Okay. I don't believe. No, I don't believe.
0: James, you're Scottish.
1: I know I am, but it's just, come on, guys.
0: What do you mean?
1: It's not... We'd have seen it by now.
2: Well, you were up in Scotland very recently. Did you hear tell of such a beast?
1: I saw some very big tails, but I did not see the Loch Ness Monster.
0: Okay.
2: I've never seen you guys. Actually, quite a lot of these sightings, James, were while you were in Edinburgh.
1: Do you think it was me?
0: It was you.
2: Maybe. I mean, I've never seen you and the Loch Ness Monster in the room at the same time. Could be.
0: Oh, you're our little monster, James. Yeah. We love
1: Thank
0: you.
1: Thank you.
0: Here's Darth Bucker for Roe Williams. Get lucky. On Hits Radio.
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0: Today is the day someone is going to get a call and immediately win £400,000. I mean, you could be just as shocked as last week's winner, Russell. I mean, he was pretty shocked.
2: I can't believe it. I'm just a bit gobsmacked.
0: Gobsmacked is the word. If you're ready to get your gob smacked, then enter right about now.
3: Okay. Yeah, gosh. That's, well, I mean, with £400,000 in the bank, you could do whatever you want.
0: Do whatever you want.
3: You could get straight.
4: Yeah. You could pay people to do whatever. Exactly.
0: God
4: you
0: knows
4: want.
0: What's in your head right now, Will.
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0: Mm-hmm. 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
4: Devonshire Street is closed from the A6 to Coverdale Crescent in Ardwick for gas main work, whilst over in Rochdale, Dane Street is shut from Norman Road to Esplanade Crossroads. Meanwhile, you may want to allow extra time around Upper Mill, where temporary lights are on Car Lane near Rush Hill Road until Thursday. Also, Greenbank Road remains closed in Sale between Carrington Lane and Chapel Lane. That's the latest. There's more on our website.
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0: What a song. The drums on that track. Destiny's Child, Lose My Breath on Hits Radio. Good morning.
1: Good morning.
0: So there's a wonky church in the UK.
1: Right.
0: That factually leans more than the Leaning Tower of Pisa.
2: Really? Because the Leaning Tower of Pisa, as everyone knows, leans at 3.97 degrees.
0: Oh,
2: what are we dealing with?
0: Everyone knows.
1: How do you know that?
2: Everyone knows that. What are we dealing with this church?
0: 5.1.
1: Whoa, oh, that's quite the tilt. That is quite the tilt.
0: Isn't
1: Goodness.
0: It? St. James in Dry Dodlington, Lincolnshire, has been saved from collapse.
2: Oh,
0: so it leans so much that it was actually going to just completely collapse.
2: Oh.
0: And they've saved it.
1: Well, that's
2: amazing.
1: Great news.
2: Yeah.
0: Do you
2: brilliant.
0: Think people around the world now will be coming to see St. James's in Dry Dodlington instead of the Leaning Tower of Pisa?
2: Have they straightened it up or have they just stopped it leaning
0: anymore? They've just stopped it leaning any further.
2: Well, they should do then. Have you been to the Leaning Tower of Pisa?
0: No, I have actually.
2: Yeah.
1: Yeah.
2: I was there on my own. And I got a complete stranger to take a picture
0: of me.
2: Did
0: you do the picture?
1: Yeah, you did it.
2: Yeah, and then they gave me my phone back, and obviously it was like, didn't look anything. I don't think they knew what I was trying to get them to do.
1: Right.
0: How
1: did they not
2: I was out there on my own because it was the night before I surprised Toby with a proposal, so I'd flown out secretly to Pisa, and then she flew out the next day to Tuscany.
1: Wait, so what did you do? How did you do this? Did you do it at Pisa?
2: No, I did it in a hotel in Tuscany.
1: All right.
0: Do you know what? I've worked out the reason why Will is taking so long to get married. You're going to surprise her with the wedding, aren't you? That's what you're doing.
2: My God,
1: imagine.
2: Well, I
1: found the perfect church.
0: Yay. Go to the wonky church.
1: Go to the
0: make
1: wonky
0: it
1: church. Unless they straightened it now.
2: Yeah.
1: You know what those churches are like, trying to straighten us all out.
0: Here's Olivia Dean on Hits Radio.

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0: Every Thursday and Friday, we bring you the biggest shows to add to your Disney Plus watch list. These are the shows that you need to be watching right now.
2: Yes, absolutely. And at the very top of our watch list is Furious. It's a gripping new thriller on Disney Plus. It's from the producers of The Dropout, and it's about an FBI agent who's hunting a mysterious female killer as the line between justice and revenge begins to blur. You've seen it, James.
3: I don't want to say anything, actually. It's so good. I feel like I'm worried about ruining it.
2: But it's a strong record.
0: Give us a spoiler.
3: But I am being paid to talk about it. I can't give you a spoiler. It is, okay, it's up there with like Breaking Bad type of
2: TV.
3: I mean, that's a huge thing to say, but I love it. I think it's really good.
0: Damn.
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0: Oh, yeah. On the way, we've got K-pop Demon Hunters and Alex Warren, and AI is taking over our lives, as we all know. But it might not be all bad. Stay there.
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9: Traffic is building on the M67 westbound at Denton Island. Dane Street remains closed from Norman Road to Esplanade Crossroads due to gas main work, whilst over in Tilsley, Astley Street is shut between Elliot Street and Shearwater Avenue. Meanwhile, you may want to allow extra time round Hadfield, where temporary lights are affecting Green Lane near Oakfield Road for water main repairs. Also, Marthall Lane in Ollerton is closed from the A537 to Pinfold Lane for similar work. 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
1: That's Alex Warren, Carry You Home on Hits Radio. It's 6:48 on Friday, the 4th of September. It's the perfect time of day to get you up to date on everything that's popping off in your timelines. A whole new ChatGPT has arrived. GPT-6.
2: Yeah. GPT-6.
1: Not to be confused with GTA 6.
2: Has there been a Netflix spoiler show about it? Probably not.
1: Have there been any leaks of that? People are freaking out about it because it means you'll literally never have to lift a finger again.
2: Okay.
1: Have a listen to the advert.
3: Can you draw me a small yellow circle?
4: Done.
3: Okay. Take this and make it the window of a rocket ship.
4: Your yellow circle is now the window on a rocket.
3: Okay, this is awesome. Now make it a 3D model in Blender.
5: That looks pretty good. Thanks.
3: Now I want you to make a file I can send to my 3D printer.
6: I'll get working on creating an STL file of this rocket.
7: Who would want to do that?
2: Yeah.
7: Why would any of it... Elon Musk? What are you doing?
1: Who wants a 3D rocket ship?
7: Why do you need a rocket?
1: With a circular window.
2: Exactly. Also, why have they put, like, welcome to the future, and here's some music from the 80s.
7: Yeah.
2: It's like, what are you talking about?
7: So lame.
2: Yeah.
7: But it can print stuff, like 3D things.
2: No,
7: now.
2: It could basically... Yeah. So they've done all these tests, right, with all these AI models. They have lots of different, like, ways of measuring their intelligence, their utility, all this kind of stuff. And the main one is called Terminal Bench Science.
7: Terminal.
2: It's actually called Terminal Bench Science 0.1. But basically, it's scientists from all over the world in lots of disciplines are constantly adding, like, workflows that require, scientific reasoning, problem solving. So not just, like, existing problems that, you know, are in textbooks and stuff. It's, like, evolving new current scientific... So this ChatGPT-6 has scored, like, 64.5% or whatever on this terminal bench science thing.
7: Can it print?
2: No, but I've got to see why that's relevant. 64 point whatever. Because Claude, the version of Claude that most people use, scores 30%.
7: Right.
2: So it's like twice as clever as what most people already use.
7: Can it print money?
2: Can it print money?
7: Yeah, can it print a sausage roll?
2: Yeah, all right, it can print a sausage roll. Brilliant.
1: So in summary, it's more effective than Claude. You could have just said that. That would have taken like 5 seconds.
2: But terminal bench science.
7: No one cares.
1: Terminal bench science 0.1 or whatever it was. Anyway, speaking of AI, George Clooney has gone viral on socials for sharing his worries on AI.
7: It's his worry that Will was just going to go off on a 2-minute monologue.
1: I think so. He mentioned something about terminal chairs. Anyway, he said, I would like to avoid being in a tampon commercial 20 years after I'm dead.
7: Why?
1: Thank you very much.
7: What would be wrong with that, George?
2: Yeah.
7: That sounds like a great way to be, like, remembered.
1: Well, of course, the internet got involved, didn't they? Someone has taken this quote and said, well, why wait 20 years?
7: Yes.
1: How about right now?
7: Yes.
1: So they've generated a George Clooney tampon commercial.
7: Great.
1: Check this out.
8: I've always appreciated precision and quality in everything I use. And when it comes to this, the fit is simply unparalleled. I love the fit.
2: Wow.
8: Firsts, because quality matters.
7: Oh. That's lovely. Would you want to buy that tampon?
1: Yeah, there's something about it.
7: Yeah.
1: That just makes it quite appealing.
7: I want to buy one.
2: Yeah.
1: The fit.
2: Yeah.
1: You know what I mean?
2: You could just get ChatGPT-6 to 3D print you a whole load.
1: I could.
2: And use it yourself.
1: But that's the terminal drench theory.
7: Drench.
2: Excellent.
7: Good.
1: We're back, guys.
7: It took 4 days. We're back.
1: We've got a very special Lie Detectives coming up. It's back to school week. Stay right there. Here's Years and Years. It's King on Hits Radio.

0: 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We are loving back to school week. Get in touch if you want to shout out your child. 0333 2020 800, and we're going to do one final back to school edition of the Lie Detectives. Today's contestants may have something to do with you.
1: Oh no,
0: James.
1: That day has come, has it?
0: And our own Billy Best, William here, has got some Strictly goss for you.
2: What?
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2: top stories this hour. Police officers in Greater Manchester say they're at breaking point with staff wellbeing concerns, leaving many looking to quit entirely. The Police Federation says morale's at rock bottom because there aren't enough officers to cope with the workload. Mike Peake is chair of the Federation in our region.
15: Whilst we see GMP as a police service improving performance-wise, there's a caveat to that. Officers are reaching burnout. We're hearing of officers being single crew because there's not enough to double crew, and they're going to violent incidents on their own, and they're absolutely fearful for their own safety.
2: Angela Rayner's unveiled a new committee on anti-Semitism a year on from the Manchester synagogue terror attack. The Ashton MP and Housing Secretary says there'll be a coordinated effort to tackle anti-Semitism across all departments of government. The historic Wigan pub, damaged in a suspected arson attack, has won the backing of Prime Minister Andy Burnham. He's written to the team behind the John Bull Chop House to say he fully supports the fight to get the town centre favourite reopened. Police in Cheshire say they'll settle for nothing less than the full recovery of over 800 barrels of Guinness stolen from a depot in Runcorn. They were stolen by a lorry on Monday night and are believed to be worth over £200,000. Argentina's president is warning of sanctions for firms drilling close to the Falkland Islands. Javier Milei says they're Argentina's land.
16: Our national claim is facing a clear and present danger and requires a proportional response. Argentina will not stand by facing such a situation.
2: Well, earlier this week, Downing Street said the island's sovereignty rests with the UK. And first the rumour was Nebworth, then the Etihad, then Glastonbury. Now Oasis look like they're teasing a gig in Glasgow. A short video posted on the band's socials shows two boys sitting in a chip shop. Eagle-eyed fans, though, reckon numbers in the background are the coordinates of Celtic Park. The video also features a fridge stocked with iron brew, and one of the kids looks to be ordering a battered Mars bar. Well, your guess is as good as mine.
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2: Up today across Manchester and the northwest with some sunny spells and highs of 19 degrees Celsius. That's the latest. I'm Alex Corns.
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1: Morning.
17: Good morning.
0: It's Friday, the 4th of September. It's just gone 7 a.m. and today is the day. Someone's life is going to change forever. £400,000 is going to land in someone's bank account.
1: Yes, please.
0: It has Christ. To be won. And it could be you. Last week's winner, Russell, tells us why you should give it a go.
18: I've been entering the competition for probably over a year, because you never know. If you don't enter, you won't win. It doesn't take much time. Never in my wildest dream did I expect it would come true. Definitely enter, because it can happen.
0: Aww. It can happen.
17: YNK, guys.
0: YNK. You never know.
1: He does have a slight smug sound to his voice, as you know, as well. I think it's changed him, guys.
0: Yeah, it's the rich energy, isn't it?
17: Yeah, exactly. He's gained 400 grand, lost a lot of friends. Mm. No, actually, you probably gained
1: you
17: more
1: definitely,
17: friends.
1: Yeah, you'd be in different circles, wouldn't
17: exactly.
1: you?
17: Exactly. You wouldn't be with the Oi Polloi anymore.
1: You'd be hanging out with Will's dad, Lord Best.
0: Yeah,
17: oh, goodness.
0: The Lord.
17: Yeah. That'd be nice. I wish I saw him more.
1: I see him anyway, quite a lot.
17: What? Okay. Anyway, get involved. 400 grand could be in your account tonight, but only if you text Win to 63103. It will cost you £250. You can also get five entries for a fiver by texting Mega to 63103. As standard network rates will apply on all of those texts.
1: 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And then after five, if you get the call from Gemma Atkinson, you've won £400,000.
0: My goodness. Fast forward to this time tomorrow morning, you could be waking up with a very different life. No. Your whole life will look different.
1: You could be waking up with me and Will's dad.
0: You really could. Oh, what a vision. Enter right now for your chance to win. Text the word win to 63103. Good luck. Someone else's life is about to change and they're in this very studio. Yes. We're going to talk Strictly next.
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0: What a tune. Jay Sean and Lil Wayne down on Hits Radio. Let's get down to the ballroom business, Millie Best.
1: Oh.
0: Tell us everything.
2: What can you tell us?
1: Okay, well, got a message yesterday in the Strictly Class of 26 WhatsApp group.
0: Ooh.
1: That I am in. And it was like, guys, like, I hope everyone's doing well. It's time to talk, ... spray tans.
0: Oh, exciting.
1: it was very exciting. Yeah, so basically we have to decide whether or not we are going to have the full spray tan treatment.
2: Amazing.
1: Before the launch show.
2: Okay.
1: But it's optional. You can have an instant tan. A little bit quicker, a little bit less, you know, full on. Or you can do the full day before, full spray tan, let it develop overnight, get the perfect shade of mahogany.
2: Yes.
1: And I'm going for that.
2: Yeah.
1: I wasn't sure about whether to go for that or not, but then they were like, we will, of course, if you're up for it, be filming the process. You know, and they did use the word tastefully, to use in VTs and stuff.
0: Okay.
1: So I was like, yes, please.
2: What kind of shade of mahogany?
1: I'll bring my own paper pants.
2: What are we thinking for mahogany here? Are you going like a dark, like wardrobe style?
0: Yeah,
2: or are you thinking
1: I'm thinking,
2: table?
1: Well, obviously I'm a man of a certain age, so I remember the Ron Seal adverts.
2: Mm.
1: So I'm thinking that.
2: You're thinking fence.
0: You're thinking fence.
2: You're going full fence.
1: Yeah, yeah. I want it to, I want them to, when they get the spray, the liquid, before they pour it into the spray machine, I want it to say, does exactly what it says on the tin.
0: Nice, nice. And again, for you, any chance to get your top off?
1: Yeah.
0: Any chance?
1: Yeah. And remember, of course, I've had one spray tan before when I put on a tiny pair of paper pants and Katie Price gave me a spray tan in 2011.
2: Yes.
1: So
2: we all remember that.
1: Or maybe it was 2010.
2: Have you asked them about Cuban heels yet? That's the most important thing.
1: What are you talking about?
0: Yeah, you need some height. Well,
1: I don't need any height. The other interesting thing that has happened since we last spoke about Strictly is I've seen my parents, I've seen my in-laws, and I've seen my cousin, right? And totally separately and independently of each other, my mum, and then separately my dad, and then separately my stepmom and my cousin all said to me, oh, so do you think you'll get a male partner?
2: That is so funny. What?
1: I was like,
2: have they ever met your fiance Toby and realised that even though she has a boy's name, she's
1: exactly.
2: actually a...
1: even Toby's mother-in-law is confused. Stepmother's confused. Oh, I think I've got stepmother and mother-in-law all the wrong way around.
0: Yeah, you have.
1: Anyway,
0: I think you have.
2: That's
0: you
2: the
0: get
2: the
0: yeah,
2: watching.
0: Yeah.
1: You get the... Yeah, exactly. But anyway, so that was interesting.
2: Do we know who your dance partner is yet?
1: Well, it's not going to be a man.
2: Are you sure? Because I heard it's Ron Seal.
0: Ron Seal. Dancing the Pasadena. Ronnie Seal. And Willie Bass. Yeah.
1: The judges are all on the fence. It's tens.
2: That was good.
0: Good times.
1: No, it won't be a man because the men are all too tall. Huh?

0: Robin dancing on my own on Hits Radio. Well, at least we'll, you know that you won't be dancing on your own on Strictly. You'll have someone with you, won't you?
1: Somebody will be there.
0: Someone will be there. Whether it's a man, whether it's a woman, or a very short, short, short specimen. There will be someone there. A great way to get those brains working if you're back to school today is useless. The game we're being wrong.

0: school today, it's useless. The game we're being wrong is right. You need to answer 10 questions incorrectly in the fastest time. And James, our loser cater, is back.
1: That's
0: in the
1: right.
0: Flesh.
1: I hate giving penalties out.
0: You love it. You can't even believe
2: what
0: that sentence.
2: About?
1: Someone has to do it.
2: You were so upset yesterday when there were no time pens.
1: I thought I did give a time pens.
2: No, you didn't give any time pens.
1: In my dreams, I did.
0: Yeah, right? Exactly, dreaming about giving time penalties. What a sad
1: Listen, life, I like traffic wardens. I know no one likes them, but they're important. They keep our country moving. Mm-hmm. And that's my job. So, they stop cars being when they shouldn't, I think. So call now if you fancy playing useless. I think there's some losercators out there that play along that should play.
2: Yes,
1: today.
2: There are. Yes. You know what? There are, because actually there were some people yesterday saying that you should have given some time penalties.
1: Exactly.
2: If you think you're so flipping good at it, guys, then call in now.
0: Step up. Put your money where your mouth is, mate. 0333 2020 800 is the number you need to call. We're going to play useless next.
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3: Hits Radio.
21: There are delays on the M61 southbound at Junction 1, the Swinton interchange, with current to get through there 10 minutes. Meanwhile, you may want to allow a bit of extra time because there's also queues on Walkden Road and A572 Lee Road at the M60 Junction 13 in Worsley. Look out for temporary lights on Green Lane near Oakfield Road in Hadfield due to water main work, whilst over in Wilmslow, there's temporary lights on both Gorsey Road near Broadwalk and Adlington Road between Wilmslow Park North and Ridgeway. More on our website.
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4: with Northern Trains. 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

0: Rose and Bruno Mars, Aperture on Hits Radio. Good morning.
1: Morning. Hello.
0: It's 7:26. The perfect time for a game of useless. This is the game where you have to answer 10 questions incorrectly in the fastest time. And playing useless today is Katie. Good morning, Katie.
2: Good morning. How are you all?
0: Great. How are you?
2: I'm good, thank you.
0: You sound very confident this morning.
2: I'm ready.
3: Oh, wow.
2: I feel like I've prepared.
3: How did you prepare, Katie?
2: Well, I've been running through the ones that always, I find really tricky are the yes-no ones.
3: Yes.
2: I've been, asking myself pretend questions.
3: We'd love to hear one. Yeah, share that question with the class.
2: Well, I'm like, is the sky blue? And I'm like, no, yes, yes, no, yes.
0: Wow, so that sounds like it's been going well.
3: That's a 10-second time penalty before you've even started, Katie.
2: Right, no, behave yourself, right, you. Just because you've been in Scotland.
3: What are you saying about Scotland?
2: I bet the sky's grey up there.
3: That is so rude. I mean, it was great. It was also blue a bit sometimes.
2: It was now and again.
3: Yeah.
0: Katie. Gosh, so Katie. Funny. Okay, let's remind you of the rules. If you go off topic, repeat an answer. If you pass or get the question right, then a time penalty of 10 seconds will be added to your time via James, the Losercator. And I mean, you started off by telling him off. I don't think that's going to do you any favours, Katie.
2: I'm so glad you're back.
3: Thank you. Thanks, Katie. Tell me how great I am.
2: You're amazing.
0: That was really hard.
2: I was yesterday and you were really nice to the lady that played. Was it? Yeah. No, it was a chat one that played yesterday. You were really nice.
3: You know, gender isn't whatever. It's fine. Don't worry. Let's play.
0: Katie, the time you have to beat is 46 seconds. Are you ready for this?
2: I'm ready.
0: Oh, I love it.
2: I think.
0: You said that with some determination. Okay, your 10 questions start in 3, 2, 1. What's Kylie Jenner's daughter's name?
2: Meow.
0: Orcas are a type of what?
2: Cow.
0: Big Macs come from which fast food chain?
2: KFC.
0: Where is Beijing located?
2: Australia.
0: Who's Paris Fury's husband?
2: Paris Hilton.
0: Which animal does bacon come from?
2: Cow.
0: What does a Teams notification sound like?
2: Bing, bing, bong, bing.
0: Name a British airline.
2: American Airlines.
0: What month are we currently in?
2: December.
0: What's Taylor Swift's middle name?
2: Anne.
0: Stop the clock!
2: Is that right?
3: Wow.
0: No idea.
2: I don't even know. What is Taylor's middle name?
0: You've got to ask James, the performative Swiftie. He'll know.
2: I'm going to Google it and check he's not lying.
1: Yeah, good, good. Always check the Losercator.
0: I love that you had a whole argument with yourself about which animal does bacon come from.
2: I said cow twice, didn't I? That's why.
0: That's why you got annoyed with yourself, yeah. Okay, over to the Losercator, James.
3: Okay, so listen, American Airlines have a British company establishment number.
1: No.
3: And of course are part of the One World Alliance, which is British Airways.
0: It's literally American Airlines.
3: Obviously, if you pay, you're paying a British company, aren't you? Surely. I mean, I'm not HMRC, but I'm pretty sure they're paying tax.
1: James,
3: that is a 10-second time.
1: No, James, no.
3: Does come from, which animal does bacon come from? You said cow. It doesn't come from a cow, but you'd already said cow for orcas are a type of what? So that's the time penalty. Oh, okay. So what? Sorry, you're deciding what time penalties are okay now. All right. I didn't realize that was your job. And meow, what's Kylie Jenner? Jenner's daughter's name, Meow, is... I don't think...
1: It could be.
0: It could be a name.
1: I Googled it. Can Meow be a name?
2: Is
1: it
2: a name?
0: I mean, her son is called Air.
2: Didn't she call her son Wolf for a while?
0: She did. She did. Argue with that, Losercator.
2: Yeah. Meow is definitely something she would come up with.
3: Okay, I'll let you off on that one. But that is two time penalties. Well, two time penalties today.
1: Not for American.
3: Yeah, sorry, guys.
0: So silly.
3: Also, your Teams notification sound was a thing of beauty. I don't actually know what... What does it really sound like?
2: I didn't properly hear the question. I just hit notification and I thought... I grew up in the 90s, so my phone dare make a noise. And it's out the window.
3: So well, it's disappointing because I'm just going to talk over you because we're bored. Your time was 36.6, but now it's 56.6. I'm so sorry.
4: rude.
5: It is rude.
3: You call Kylie Jenner weird, and you're calling me rude.
4: that whole family's weird, though.
0: I will have no bad words said about the Kardashians, Katie. Good day.
4: Have a good day.
5: Bye, Katie.
3: This has been fun.
0: Thanks, Katie. My goodness. She started off so well. The Lie Detectives are up next. Buckle in, James. It's about to get awkward.

0: Taylor Swift on Hits Radio Breakfast. It's Friday, the 4th of September. So many of you are having your first day back to school today.
1: Perfect day for it, though. Friday.
2: I know.
1: Amazing.
0: Oh, yeah.
2: One day week.
1: Love that. Can we do that?
0: Tanya says, big up, as the kids say, in brackets, to my boy Jaden, jumping into year 11 today.
1: Oh, good luck, Jaden.
2: Sweet.
0: Yes, he's activated GCSE mode, apparently.
1: Do the kids say big up now?
0: No.
2: Do they not?
0: Sorry, Tanya.
1: Yeah.
0: No one's saying that.
2: Do they say wicked? Like that?
1: No.
2: Wicked.
1: No.
2: They do.
0: No.
1: What are you doing with your finger? I think that's offensive.
2: Wicked.
0: Stop.
1: I think that's allowed.
0: Speaking of back to school week, let's celebrate right now with a brand new lie detectives. James, prepare yourself.
3: Yeah. Hits Radio's Lie Detectives.
0: This is the chance for you to ask one question to one person in your life and get the truth. This morning is extra special too, because we're joined by James Barr's sister and his nieces.
4: I think this could ruin our family.
0: Oh no.
4: let's hope not.
0: Helping us uncover the truth will be the interrogator. Hi, Jason.
5: Good morning.
1: Hi,
5: good morning,
1: Jason.
5: Fleur. Good morning, listeners.
1: We like each other now, don't we, interrogator?
5: Well,
1: so it would be great if you could not break up my family, is all I'm saying.
5: You're trying to bribe me, aren't you?
0: Oh my gosh. Already
5: we like each other. Next time I'll be offered free tickets to your next comedy show.
2: there are plenty of tickets available,
5: VIP
2: actually.
5: Tickets as well.
2: Yes, comedy.com.
1: Thank you.
0: Always available. James's sister Rebecca will be asking her daughter Ella, James's niece, some burning questions.
2: I'm gonna leave.
0: Oh yeah. It's all happening after Kings of Leon.

0: Kings of Leon, You Somebody on Hits Radio. Okay, it's time to meet James's sister and niece. Oh, this is going to be juicy.
1: Hits Radio's Lie Detectives.
0: So, Interrogator, you're all set up for our next lie detector test, aren't you?
2: I'm ready. Everything's calibrated. I'm ready to go, Fleur.
0: Okay. In the hot seat today is James's niece, Ella.
3: Hello.
0: Hi. And asking the question is her mum, James's sister, Rebecca. Good morning.
4: Hello.
5: Why on earth did you want to do this, Rebecca? I'm really worried about this.
4: I just want to get to the bottom of a few things.
5: Right.
4: Yes.
5: Okay.
0: Rebecca, you're smiling as well. You look really happy about this.
4: Yeah.
0: Rebecca, what are you hoping to uncover? Why have you put your daughter in the hot seat?
4: I think Ella Rose has a habit of looking at things online, and she has quite expensive tastes, and she sees things that she wants and is always asking for them. But she quite often will frame it that it's because everyone else already has one. So I just want to get to the bottom of this.
0: And Ella, how are you feeling about being interrogated today?
3: Scared. But everyone else does have it, I promise.
2: Oh. We shall find that out in a minute, Ella.
0: I also noticed, Ella, that you did a hair flick when your mum was describing it.
3: Yeah, because expensive taste is good taste. So.
5: Wow.
0: Oh, James, this is definitely your family.
5: Oh, my God.
0: I am so excited for you to ask the question, Rebecca. Stay right there. It's all kicking off after Shakira and Burna Boy.
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2: Hits Radio.
3: Delays on the M61 southbound at Junction 1 for Swinton Interchange with 20-minute travel times, whilst over in Denton, there's a 10-minute delay westbound on the M67 at the Island. Also slow on the A57 Hyde Road through Mottram, taking 10 minutes. Meanwhile, you may want to allow extra time around the M60 Junction 13 at Worsley. A bit further away in Lowton, there's queues on the A580 at Newton Road Lights. That's the latest. There's more on our website.
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0: Miley Cyrus, Midnight Sky on Hits Radio. And big love to everyone who's back to school this week. A teacher has got in touch. Ooh. Elizabeth says, shout out to everyone moving into student halls. May your Wi-Fi be strong.
1: Oh,
0: amen.
1: I've had a month of that in Edinburgh. It was not good.
2: Yeah, didn't even have Wi-Fi when I was a student. Didn't exist.
0: Hard times. Let's get back into this.
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0: Well, in the hot seat this morning is James's niece, Ella.
4: Hello.
0: And hi. Asking the question is her mum, James's sister, Rebecca. Hi.
4: Hello.
0: So
1: this is very weird.
0: So funny. So, Rebecca, remind us again what you're hoping to uncover this morning.
4: Well, Ella Rose has quite expensive taste, and she's a bit of a visual merchandising victim, and she will look at things online and say, oh, I want this. But she'll often try and make me feel guilty by sort of, you know, framing it that everyone else has this, you know, whatever it is that she's asking for. And yeah, so I often wonder, is this really the truth?
0: So Rebecca, take it away.
4: Thank you. So, my question to you, Ella Rose, dearest, is when you say everyone else has something that you want, is that a gross exaggeration of the truth?
5: A little bit, but most people do have it. All my friends have it.
6: I think she is lying. Sorry, Ella Rose.
5: No.
6: Really sorry.
1: Yes. What was it you wanted?
4: Ella Rose wanted an iPhone because everybody had one.
5: Everyone has an iPhone. That was years ago.
4: Okay, and then you wanted AirPods more recently.
5: That's true. That
4: is
5: true.
4: Because everyone has those too.
0: Ella, yeah. Do you say that everybody wants it because you know that that's how you can get your mum to buy you things?
5: Well, I mean, sort of. I mean,
6: yes.
5: Most
6: yes.
5: people want it. So, and a few people have it. So.
7: That's amazing.
0: Rebecca.
6: Yes. Yep, she's telling the
7: everybody
6: truth.
7: Everybody wants it is very different okay. to everybody has it.
4: Very useful, thank you. So next time you say that, I'll say everyone wants it.
0: Yeah. Has it. Oh, Rebecca! Oh, no.
6: I've just seen a really interesting question flash up that's coming from the listeners.
0: Oh.
6: Do you find Uncle James funny?
5: Oh, he's amazing. He's the funniest guy ever.
6: I think I'm seeing a little bit of a reaction there. Sorry.
1: James,
6: sorry, James.
1: I can see the text screen as well. No one sent that in.
6: Yeah,
1: that
6: was your question. Were friends. There's my tickets gone.
0: Ella, that is too funny. So, Ella, you're going to get your mum back and hook her up to the lie detector test very soon. We cannot wait for this. Here's Gracie Abrams. That's so true. Or is it? I could go

0: Gracie Abrams on Hits Radio. Gosh, the lie detectors is getting tense this morning.
1: Why can't we put your sister on a lie detective?
0: No, it's not
2: that
0: about
2: is
0: me.
2: A great
0: it's
2: idea.
0: It's all about you, James.
1: I don't like it.
0: Your sister Rebecca is being hooked up to the lie detector as we speak. Oh, I can't wait to get all the tea. It's going to be so good. Stay right there. The grand piano returns for day four. And oh, Hugh Jackman's going to be here.
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5: Top stories this hour, a year on from the Manchester synagogue attack, Angela Rayner's announced a committee on anti-Semitism. The Ashton MP and Housing Secretary was speaking during a round table with Jewish leaders at Downing Street. At the meeting, the Prime Minister acknowledged how much the community is struggling with a coordinated effort promised to tackle anti-Jewish hate. Mark Levy is from the Jewish Representative Council of Greater Manchester and was in attendance.
11: Although we've spoken a lot about the tensions and the fears of the Jewish community, you know, the strength and resilience we've shown over the last 12 months has been absolutely astonishing as we have continued to live our lives and continue our immense contribution to Greater Manchester.
5: Meanwhile, Andy Burnham's thrown his support behind efforts to save a historic Wigan pub hit by a suspected arson attack. In a letter to the team behind the John Bull Chop House, Andy Burnham says he's very sorry to hear about the fire and backs every effort to get the much-loved town centre pub reopened. Cheshire Police say they're looking to speak to two men over the theft of over 800 barrels of Guinness from a depot in Runcorn. Around £200,000 worth of items were stolen by a lorry on Monday night. Argentina's president wants to stop any oil companies from working, in his words, under the British occupation of the Falkland Islands. Javier Milei has again insisted they belong to the Argentinian.
22: We have to act today for our future. Falklands are our future. It's not just a question of our past. We need to recover these islands, which are nationally relevant. There is no other path forward.
5: Downing Street earlier this week said sovereignty rests with the UK. And Oasis are at it again. They've dropped a hint that seems to suggest plans for a concert in Glasgow. A short video posted on social media shows two boys sitting in a chip shop. Posters in the background appear to contain numbers forming the coordinates for Celtic Park. It also features a drinks fridge stocked with iron brew, and one boy looks to be ordering a battered Mars bar.
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5: Up today across Manchester and the northwest with some sunny spells and highs of 19 degrees Celsius. That's the latest. I'm Alex Corns.
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1: Morning.
0: Happy Friday. It's Fleur, Will, and James on the Hits Radio Breakfast Show. And today is a very exciting day. You could have £400,000 in your bank account tonight.
24: Oh, that's not bad, is it?
0: It's not bad, is
1: it? That is amazing.
0: Yeah. Last week, Russell won, and now he can get anything he wants, according to his wife, Kate.
25: It don't really feel real.
26: Do you know what I want, would it?
25: Yeah, you can have your van for your motocross bike.
0: He can get his van for his motocross bike.
24: That is great. The fun thing about that, of like having a list of things that you really want, right? If it's like a van, you can you can cross off all that list and you'll still have like £350,000 in
0: yes.
24: the bank.
1: That's amazing.
24: And that's when the fun really starts.
0: Mm-hmm.
24: So get involved. If you want all that cash in your account tonight, text WIN to 63103. 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
1: 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Just answer, and you've won £400,000.
0: When Will said the word mega, why was it laced with drum?
24: Mega.
0: It was that mega.
24: Oh, yeah,
0: mega.
1: It's
0: mega.
1: Not mega.
0: Yeah, mega, guys. Okay. Enter right now for your chance to win £400,000. Text the word WIN to 63103. Good luck. We're about to ramp up the lie detection in a few moments. Mm. James Barr's sister is hooked up to the machine. We've got the grand piano on the way, and Hugh Jackman is in the studio. Stay there.

0: Radio, good morning, and shout out to you if you're back to school today for the first day. And it's Friday, we've made the weekend. Woo. We've switched things up this morning. Ella's mum, Rebecca, is now in the hot seat and taking on the lie detector. It's James's family tree.
1: This is actually very stressful. Why have we done this?
0: I don't know. It's fun, isn't it? The interrogator is sat behind her with the test all set up and ready to go. Let's get into it.
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0: So, Rebecca, how are you feeling now that you're hooked up to the lie detector?
3: I'm feeling confident because I'm just going to tell the truth.
1: Wow.
4: You're not looking that confident on my polygraph at the moment.
0: Ella, you're really enjoying this, aren't you?
5: I love this. I love not being the one on the lie detector. I like asking the questions.
3: I'm sure you do.
0: So what are you trying to discover today, Ella?
5: Well, in the past few months, I've really got into baking, and my baked goods have been mysteriously disappearing from our fridge, and I'm really keen to capture the culprit. So, my question for you is, have you been stealing the stuff I've been baking from our fridge? Yes.
4: I don't think I need to pass judgment on that. She's telling the truth. You're obviously an exceptional baker.
3: She is. They're really good. Those last batch cookies are amazing.
1: Really?
5: You ate like five of them.
3: Well, I did steal a few, sorry.
1: That's so shocking because you just found out that Ella was stealing from you.
5: Yeah.
1: And it turns out you're both doing that.
3: Yeah.
5: But I'm working hard to create my food. You're just buying it.
1: That's my sister, Ella.
0: Okay. Ella, we've got time for one more question and I'm intrigued to know.
1: Oh, God.
0: What's something else you've been absolutely dying to ask your mum?
5: Well, at home we have two adorable cats called Gizmo and Gretel. They are lovely.
4: I don't think your mum thinks they're that adorable. The reactions that I'm getting here on the polygraph.
5: And, you know, I've seen a few eye rolls from mum, like just some passive aggression towards our cats. So I want to ask you if you really love our cats.
3: I don't think I do.
4: And she's definitely telling the truth. She does not like those cats.
3: I really
4: cats.
3: Loved our hamster.
1: What are we going to do with this information now that we know?
5: I'm going to use it against her. Every time I get accused of something, I'm going to say, well, you said live on the radio that you didn't love our cats. So.
4: Maybe it's time to have a dog.
5: Do you want to get a dog instead, Mum?
3: No.
1: The cats can come and live with me, guys.
0: Wow, this has been really enlightening, James, seeing a bit of your family tree here. And those branches are looking shaky,
1: friend. It's more of a snack than a tree.
0: A big thank you to Ella and Rebecca for coming in and getting involved with Hits Radio's Lie Detectives for the back to school week. My gosh, it's been fun, hasn't it?
6: It's been a lot of fun.
0: Not really.
6: Yeah, and apologies to all the families we've torn into.
0: Yes, really, really sorry. If you would love to put a loved one to the test, head to the website right now, hitsradio.co.uk, and we will hook you up, literally. This continues next week, so get your entries in, hitsradio.co.uk. Here's Dasha, it's Austin.

0: This morning. James, we've had some messages though on the text. Corin and Caspar and a few others are saying you need to be on the lie detector.
1: I'm getting
0: now.
1: Trolled a lot.
2: That
1: today.
2: Is true.
1: I'm being trolled, guys.
2: Yeah. I'm
1: going to get an Amazon Prime documentary soon.
0: Make sure you're listening next week. We're getting adults involved in Hits Radio Lie Detectives. We're talking couples. We are talking friendships that we are going to rip apart. Big up the school run crew. If you're back to school, let us know. Give us a shout out. 0333 2020 800. Of course, this is the moment you've all been waiting for, though, isn't it?
3: Fly East's grand piano.
0: Ah, yeah, we are back. It's day four of my brand new grand piano.
2: Yes.
0: You excited, guys?
2: The funny thing is, it already feels longer than 4 days. I've already forgotten life before this feature.
1: I'm actually excited.
0: Oh.
1: I feel like I recognise it, and I just need to keep hearing a note so I can know what it is.
0: Well, okay.
2: I can tell you what the note will be. It will be the same note as days 1, 2, and 3.
0: You don't know what the notes are, Will.
2: It's going to be the same.
0: So I would just hush. Little baby. Okay.
2: Oh, call me baby again.
0: If you've never heard this before, here's how it works. I played a song on my grand piano, and each day I will add a note. It's day four, so you're going to hear 4 notes today. If you can guess the song I'm playing on my grand piano, you win a grand. It's that simple. Okay. Are you ready to hear the notes?
2: Yes,
1: I'm ready.
0: Turn your volume up. There's a grand in this, if you can guess the song. Here it is.
1: Okay. Will, I'm sorry I ever doubted you.
0: Them's the notes. Okay. If you think you know what I'm playing on my grand piano, lines are now open. 0333 2020 800. Call me right now. Lines close in 2 minutes. You need to be over 18 and we'll select someone at random. The rules are at hitsradio.co.uk. 0333 2020 800 is the number to call. Stop huffing and puffing. You're just upset because you can't win a grand.
2: Can I ask a question?
0: Go.
2: Is that the right tempo? Because sometimes you mess with the tempo.
0: I can't reveal.
2: You have to be able to reveal.
0: Those
1: can
0: are
1: I
0: the
1: ask,
0: notes.
1: Can I ask a question? Are those the right notes? Because sometimes you mess up.
0: Of course they are.
2: Yeah, you do sometimes.
0: They're the right
2: up
0: notes. 0333 2020 800. We'll speak to you next. Good luck.
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5: Hits Radio.
7: There are delays on the M61 southbound at junction 1 for Swinton Interchange with a 10-minute to get through there. Whilst over in Denton, there's congestion on the M67 westbound at the island. Meanwhile, you may want to allow a bit of extra time on the A57 Regent Road and M602 heading into Manchester with usual inbound queues. Also, it's slow on Hyde Road and Mottram Moor, taking 10 minutes. Meanwhile, look out for temporary lights on the A537 near Sandlebridge Lane in Chelford.
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0: 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Woo. 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Perfect Friday song. Okay, it's 8:30. And it's time for this, the greatest game on the radio.
1: Fly East's Grand Piano.
0: That's right, it is back. I just played you the first four notes of the song. And on the line, attempting to win that grand with a guess, is Jennifer. Good morning, Jennifer.
2: Good morning.
0: Hi, how you doing?
2: All right.
0: Are you confident in your guess this morning?
2: This is not my guess, this is my six-year-old son's.
3: Really?
0: Oh,
3: wow. Yeah. We've got a future pop star, maybe, on our midst.
4: Yeah.
3: That's exciting.
0: Did you say your son's six?
2: He is.
4: Spoiler, it's not the wheels on the bus. I can say that confidently.
0: Okay then, Jennifer. What song does your six-year-old son think I'm playing?
2: He thinks it's Kanye West, Runaway.
0: Interesting.
4: Absolute legend.
0: Okay, let's listen to the notes again.
3: If you were to win this money, what would you give your six-year-old son?
2: I'd have to give him half, wouldn't I?
0: Half.
3: Where's he going to put it?
2: I'll take half for taking the call, but I'll have to give him something.
4: Yeah, pop it in his piggy bank.
0: It's a lot of squishies, let me tell you. Yeah. A lot of squishies.
2: I've spent most of my money on squishies just for my holidays.
0: Well, Jennifer, I can tell you that on day four of the grand piano, your six-year-old son's guess is... incorrect. It is an amazing guess.
4: It's a brilliant guess. What a great music taste for
0: it. He has a great musical ear. Incredible guess. That's the best guess we've had yet, actually.
4: Yeah, it genuinely is.
3: It's rude to all the other people that guessed.
2: He wants to say hi.
0: Hi.
5: Hi.
0: Hello. You did so well. That was a great guess. Thank you so much.
5: Thank you.
0: Well, have a lovely day, Jennifer. Thanks for calling.
2: Thank you very much.
4: Bye.
0: We go again on Monday with a fifth note. Think you've got what it takes? Well, make sure you're listening then. Jay-Z is playing in the UK tonight. He's performing in Tottenham. We are buzzing. Let's get him on right now. It's Jay-Z and Alicia Keys. It's Empire State of Mind on Hits Radio.

0: Jay-Z and Alicia Keys, Empire State of Mind. Jay-Z is doing two nights in London this weekend. First night is tonight. Is Beyonce going to join him on stage? Please say yes. Okay, it's Friday morning, the 4th of September. Let's get into it.
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0: Our guest today is not only a Hollywood superstar, he's won Emmys, Grammys, Tonys, all the awards. He's also one of the nicest men in showbiz. His new movie, The Death of Robin Hood, is out now, and he's here to tell us all about it. It's the one and only Hugh Jackman!
3: Thank you.
4: I like the way you soften me up.
5: Oh, she says that's all the guests.
4: Yeah. Because I was thinking of not being nice, but now I'm like, no. I'm hemmed in.
0: Oh, that's good. It works. Yeah. Happy Friday. How are you doing?
4: Happy Friday. I'm doing so good. I'm so happy to be here.
0: Oh, wonderful. We're so happy to have you. Now, it's back to school season right here in the UK.
4: Yep.
0: For everyone listening who's going back, do you remember that feeling? After a long summer holiday and going back to school?
4: Yeah. Not a great feeling. But I do remember day one being okay. You know, all the teachers kind of like, it's just like you're getting to know you and here you are and this is where your locker is and you get to catch up with everybody.
5: Did you ever spell boobies on a calculator?
4: I don't think I did. I'm going straight home to do it. I'll do it right now.
0: You haven't lived.
5: You haven't lived.
4: I did plenty of other things.
5: I'm not even into boobies and I did it. How did you miss that?
4: I don't know, but I'm literally doing it right now.
0: Someone get him a calculator.
5: Did you have a nickname at school, Hugh? I feel like you look like a nickname sort of guy.
4: Jacko.
5: Oh, that's
4: Sticks.
5: Boring.
4: Worm.
5: Really?
4: V.
5: What?
4: V. You know, that's an obscure nickname, but there was a sci-fi TV show called V. These aliens came to Earth and they infiltrated the human race, but you could always tell because they had a V right here on their forehead, prosthetic V.
0: Oh, okay.
4: As the show became a big hit, got acne just in a V, right in that spot. Hey, it's V. Hey, it's an alien V. Here he comes, V. How do you fill the hole of the trauma of being bullied? You become Wolverine, goddamn.
0: Yeah, you do.
5: That's right.
0: Oh, wow, that is powerful right there. Mm-hmm. Find your Wolverine, everyone. Mm-hmm. So we're here to talk about your new movie, The Death of Robin Hood. Mm-hmm. I mean, over the years, so many people have attempted to tell the tale of Robin Hood. But this is a very different take.
4: Very.
0: For anyone who wants to go and see it.
4: Than anything
0: curious.
4: You've ever seen of Robin Hood.
0: Yeah, actually. Yeah. Why is this so different?
4: Well, this is a completely different version. And it's almost like the director, Mike Sarnowski, said, what actually would it be like 40 years after being like the fox in the animated version of Robin Hood? What happens when the merry men have disbanded? What happens when they're hunting him down? What would the cost of the violence been?
0: Yeah. What was your reaction when you saw the script for the first time?
4: I actually thought I cried reading the script because it's really very violent to begin with, as you were saying.
0: Yes.
4: Uncomfortably violent. But then I think it's very tender. It's really about this relationship between him and the prioress and this young girl. And that scene at the end, I don't want to give it away, but I really moved me.
5: Speaking of being moved, that was a terrible segue. A lot of people fancy the cartoon fox in Robin Hood.
4: You're not the first to tell me. You're not the first to tell
0: right?
4: me.
0: Right?
4: But a lot of people, yeah.
5: Yeah. There's just something
0: about him.
5: Very charismatic about that little fox.
4: When you say a lot of people,
5: I guess I mean myself. do you have a cartoon crush? Did you have a cartoon crush?
4: Penelope Pitstop.
5: Really?
0: Oh my gosh, yes.
4: Then later, Jessica Rabbit, of course.
5: Do you not think Penelope Pitstop's a bit lazy though? Like, I don't know.
4: But I kind of like that.
5: Oh, like you want to drive
4: like the whatever.
0: You don't want to do the work.
4: You know.
0: You know what I mean?
4: There's something sexy about that. I mean, we're not talking a long-term relationship. We're talking crushes.
0: Yeah, exactly.
5: That's true.
0: Fair.
5: I'm overthinking it.
0: We're not putting a ring on it. You know what I mean? It's a fantasy.
5: Yeah.
0: On that note, let's take a break. Hugh, stay there. We'll talk more after BB Rexha and Backstreet Boys.
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20: There are delays on the M61 southbound at Junction 1, the Swinton interchange, with 15-minute travel times. Meanwhile, it's slow on the A57 Hyde Road through Mottram, taking 10 minutes. Also expect queues on Walkden Road at the M60 Junction 13 with 10-minute delays. Look out for temporary lights on the A537 near Sandlebridge Lane in Chelford due to water main work, whilst over in Wilmslow, gas main work has closed Racecourse Road until the 17th. That's the latest. There's more on our website.
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1: 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Oh, my God.
0: 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Keep listening.
2: 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You are...

0: are in the presence right now of the man himself, Hugh Jackman. Yes. Woo. So you're here to tell us about your new movie, The Death of Robin Hood. And in the film, Robin goes by the alias Randolph. Have you ever had to use an alias?
1: Yeah.
0: In your life?
1: Oh. Totally.
0: Using one
1: right now as I stay here in London. I won't tell you that for obvious reasons.
2: Wow, you check into hotels with fake names.
1: Yeah, but I'm confused and sometimes... And the worst is trying to get onto the Wi-Fi. Because let's say my name alias is Hits Radio.
2: Right, because they make you log in with your name and room number, don't they, hotels?
1: Yeah, but you have to put Mr. Hits Radio.
2: Right.
1: I'm like, it's all of this.
2: Bit weird that you use the name Hits Radio when you're checking into hotels.
0: It is a little weird.
2: I know you're obsessed with us, but...
1: Yeah, I'm a little obsessed.
0: It makes so much sense.
2: It does.
1: Yeah, I'm wearing Hits Radio underwear.
0: Prove it. We have that.
1: Prove it.
0: Yeah, show us now. We can't have you here without asking about The Greatest Showman. We have to talk about it.
1: Thank you.
0: It's going to be 10 years old next year.
1: Is that wild?
0: Isn't it mad?
1: And there's going to be a production of it here in the West End.
0: I know. It's so
1: in the
0: good.
1: Spring. And I just saw Samantha Box, who's going to be in it. I was in Les Mis with.
2: Amazing.
1: So it's one of those great parts of my life. I love the movie. I love the songs. It means so much to people. It was a great underdog story. The movie, I think we opened as the second worst opening of all time in Hollywood. And then it just sort of caught on. And so everything about it, you know, it feels great.
2: Yeah, that is amazing. Before we let you go, we want to play a fun Robin Hood themed game with you.
1: Oh, let's do it.
2: Yeah.
0: Yes. Okay. And when we say game, it's just a stupid way to ask you some more questions.
1: Okay.
0: So you'll understand it once we start. Okay. So firstly,
1: yes.
0: What's good, Robin Hood? What's one thing you're loving right now?
1: The book Bel Canto by Ann Patchett.
0: Ooh.
1: Yeah. And Girls, this TV series, which I'm re-watching. Did you ever watch Girls?
0: No.
1: Come on. I just read Lena Dunham's book.
2: Love Girls.
1: Also there awesome. And so I've gone back to watch it.
2: What's for Pud, Robin Hood?
1: Bread and butter pudding.
0: Bread and butter?
1: Come on.
0: My
1: bread
0: gosh.
1: Bread and butter pudding.
0: Such a classic.
1: That's my favourite.
2: It's a good one.
1: But this has got to be the English version with the marmalade. You've got to have the bread.
0: Oh,
1: put marmalade on it before you put in the oven.
0: Well, damn.
2: Sexy.
1: Thank you. Got to have raisins. Sexy.
0: And with that.
1: is it?
0: Yeah. And with that.
1: No.
0: What's under the hood, Robin Hood?
1: Wow.
0: What car do you drive?
1: Hyundai Ioniq.
0: Oh.
1: Electric.
2: Yeah. Hyundai.
0: Looking after the planet.
2: Yeah. Do you have a name for your car?
1: No. Sorry.
2: Can we give it one?
1: Yeah. Hits Radio?
2: Yeah.
0: Hits Radio.
1: Can we call it Mr. Hits Radio? Thanks.
0: Thank you so much for coming in.
2: Thanks, guys.
0: The Death of Robin Hood is out now. Go and watch it. It's an amazing piece of cinema. It is graphic, but it's also very moving. Don't take your kids.
1: Yeah.
0: Don't. Thanks again for joining us. It's Hugh Jackman.
1: Thank you, guys.
2: Thank you.

0: Homewrecker on Hits Radio. Guys, we had Hugh Jackman in the studio.
1: I love him. He's such a great guy. He's such a nice guy.
0: So lovely, isn't he?
1: Genuinely lovely man.
2: So handsome.
0: I mean, I might have just fallen in love. But anyway, let's keep it moving. Today, someone will win £400,000. It could be you. Stay right there to find out how.
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0: The top stories this hour. Angela Rayner has unveiled a new committee on anti-Semitism a year on from the Manchester Synagogue terror attack. The Ashton MP and Housing Secretary says there'll be a coordinated effort to tackle anti-Semitism across all departments of government. The announcement came during a meeting with Jewish leaders at Downing Street. Mark Levy is head of the Jewish Representative Council of Greater Manchester and was there. He says Andy Burnham's got to put words into practice.
1: After the terrorist attack, his response was absolutely fantastic. We couldn't have asked any more from him or his organisation. But now as we move forward with him as Prime Minister, there needs to be a renewed focus on reassuring the Jewish community, because what we've endured over the past 12 months has been absolutely appalling.
0: Meanwhile, a historic Wigan pub damaged in a suspected arson attack has won the Prime Minister's backing. Andy Burnham's written to the team behind the John Bull Chop House to say he fully supports the fight to get the town centre favourite reopened. Police in Cheshire say they'll settle for nothing less than the full recovery of over 800 barrels of Guinness stolen from a depot in Runcorn. They were stolen by lorry on Monday night and are believed to be worth over £200,000. Argentina's president is warning of sanctions for firms drilling close to the Falkland Islands. Javier Milei says they're Argentina's land.
2: Our national claim is facing a clear and present danger and requires a proportional response. Argentina will not stand by facing such a situation.
0: Earlier this week, Downing Street said the island's sovereignty rests with the UK. And first the rumour was Nebworth, then the Etihad, then Glastonbury. Now Oasis look like they're teasing a gig in Glasgow. A short video posted on the band's socials shows two boys sitting in a chip shop, but eagle-eyed fans reckon numbers in the background are the coordinates of Celtic Park. The video also features a fridge stocked with iron brew, and one of the kids looked to be ordering a battered Mars bar. Well, your guess is as good as mine.
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0: Up today across Manchester and the northwest with some sunny spells and highs of 19 degrees Celsius. That's the latest. I'm Alex Corns.
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25: 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You're listening to Fleur, Will and James, and it's happening. Today, someone is going to get a call and immediately win £400,000. It's a lot of money. You could be just as shocked as last week's winner, Russell.
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26: Do you think his voice is always that high?
27: Yes.
26: Or do you think that's what happens when you win all that money?
27: Oh, maybe.
26: You go up a few octaves.
25: I think that's the rich person octave.
26: Yeah.
27: Mm. Oh, hello. Yeah. But you don't sound like that, Fleur.
25: No, exactly. There's your answer, James.
26: Very good. 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
25: Yes, for your chance to win, text the word WIN to 63103. Good luck. On the way, we've got Alex Warren. We've got a big tune from Ray, and we're talking all about Jay-Z. Yeah.
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24: 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They say the whole

0: Ray, still a tune. Where is my husband on Hits Radio? It's Friday. We've made it. We have made it to the weekend.
1: Oh, thank goodness.
0: What's everyone doing? Well, I don't care. I'm going to see Jay-Z tonight with my husband.
1: How did you wangle that?
0: Mate, I knew a guy who knows a guy.
2: Really?
1: He knows Jay.
0: Yeah.
1: Wow.
0: Yeah, yeah. And I got a call last week.
1: Really?
0: And someone was like, do you want tickets? I went,
1: wait, hang on.
0: Is that a rhetorical question?
1: You got a phone call saying, do you want to come?
0: Just, yeah.
2: No.
1: What? This? Why does this not happen to me and James?
2: Yeah, why did you not invite
1: yeah.
2: me and James?
0: Wait, guys, I am James. I get a child-free night with my husband watching Jay-Z on the 4th of September. The number 4 is Jay-Z and Beyoncé's number. They call their child Blue Ivy, which is the Roman numeral for 4.
1: No way.
0: Beyoncé is going to come on stage.
2: Wow,
0: it's happening.
1: I didn't know that about Ivy.
2: And it's her birthday, is that what you just said?
0: Yeah, it's actually a celebration of B-Day as well, her album. She's going to be in London. Oh, it's going to happen.
2: Okay, well,
0: come on, Beyoncé.
2: Puts my weekend to shame. I'm just performing comedy on a boat.
0: Oh, okay.
2: What are you doing?
1: I'm doing Strictly stuff. I'm rehearsing.
0: Well, that's exciting. Come on, guys.
1: Yeah, but still, you should have... child-free night, sure. We're your children, can't we?
0: Exactly.
1: Child-free
0: night.
1: Yeah, sorry. Yeah, right. Yeah.
0: I don't want either of you there.
2: Yeah. I'm actually really jealous. I don't want to speak to you for the rest of the hour.
0: Okay, great. That's fine by me. It's Olivia Rodrigo on Hits Radio.

0: kickstarts again.
1: Yes, what a throwback. Example, kickstarts on Hits Radio. Practical Magic 2 is coming to cinemas on Friday the 11th of September.
2: Fun. Praza Maza.
1: Oh, I've seen it. I went to see it with my sister and the nostalgia. Mm. Oh my gosh, so good to see Sandra Bullock and Nicole Kidman back together. I mean,
3: they haven't aged a day.
1: No, they look so good.
2: And in different ways though, because Sandra Bullock she hasn't had any work done.
3: Right.
2: She still looks great. Mm-hmm. Is that a good thing to say?
3: What? Huh?
1: Just carry on.
3: So you disagree then?
2: You think they
3: have aged today?
2: I think the point is it's a fantastic film, okay? And if you don't know, it's about the Owen sisters who are played by Sandra Bullock and Nicole Kidman. And they're back in a world of mischief, magic, and this time they're facing a dark curse that threatens to unravel their family once and for all.
3: And to celebrate that release next week, we're going to be giving you the chance to compete against your sister or your best mate to win a magical weekend break in Edinburgh, plus tickets to see the film.
1: Edinburgh. We were just there. We came to watch you, James, at the Fringe Festival.
3: It was
1: what
3: so good.
1: Gorgeous, gorgeous place.
3: And the best thing is you actually bought the tickets.
1: Yes.
3: Which is mad. So thank you for doing that.
1: Yeah, I mean,
2: well, somebody has to.
3: Anyway, go to hitsradio.co.uk and we could be chatting you next week and you can win with Practical Magic 2.
1: Oh, yeah. On the way, we've got Olivia Dean and a throwback from Riri. Keep listening.
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17: Delays on the M61 southbound at Junction 1, the Swinton interchange with 10-minute travel times. Meanwhile, queues are building on the A57 Regent Road and M602 heading into Manchester, also taking around 10 minutes. Look out for temporary lights on Oakdean Road in Timperley due to gas main work, whilst over in Upper Mill there's similar restrictions on Carr Lane. Also expect delays on Adlington Road in Wilmslow because of roadworks. That's the latest. There's more on our website.
15: Travel
18: 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Beat the traffic and be quids in on the train.

0: okay this weekend.
1: Do you reckon she will?
0: She might. She's also in London, apparently. Wow. Oh, it's all happening, isn't it?
1: Oh, I want to bump into her in prayer.
0: I know. How good. Some bad news for a Friday. If you're looking for a little snack, you might not be going to Pret. You might be heading to Mackie D's.
1: Yeah,
0: okay.
1: Got any sense.
0: They are ditching Monopoly in the UK for 2026.
1: No.
2: What, yep. The Mackie Monops?
0: No more peeling off and getting $100,000 cash or a £2,000 jet ski holiday or an LG OLED TV.
1: It was all about the apple pie, Fleur. Come on.
0: It's always about the apple pie.
2: Really? Are you apple pie? Are you apple pie guys?
0: Yeah.
2: I never get. It's too hot in the middle.
0: Oh,
1: you just
0: got to
1: let it cool down.
0: That crispy outer shell. Yeah,
2: they are
0: the
2: delicious,
0: gooey.
2: But I just don't have the sort of time to let it cool.
0: Well, the Monopoly won't feature in 2026, so forget about it, mate.
2: I'll still be going.
0: Oh, yeah.
2: Yeah, getting my usual. You know the Filet-O-Fish is the original bao bun. Everyone knows that.
0: Oh, stop.
2: They basically invented the bao bun.
1: Did they?
2: Yeah.
0: They invented
2: really?
0: The
2: yeah.
0: bao bun.
2: It's that sweet
0: stop
2: bun
0: it.
2: With a little bit of fish in there. It's
1: about. Not a bao bun, though,
2: it basically is. It's a fluffy.
1: Brioche.
2: It's a fluffy.
0: Stop
2: yes,
0: it.
2: But it's a sweet, fluffy pillow of joy.
1: Are you on commission?
0: Yeah.
2: What's
0: going on
1: there's
0: here right
1: fishy
0: now?
1: Going on.
0: Hey. Let's get on this. It's brand new Miley Cyrus. Well, she's Miley now. Miley, oh, yeah. Okay? His bass persuades on Hits Radio.

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0: on Hits Radio. Good morning. Are you a big fan of The Script? If so, you'll be very happy to know they're putting on shows all over the UK for the end of this year.
1: Ooh, that's exciting.
0: It's the Man in an Arena tour in November.
2: Okay, great.
1: Okay, interesting. Is he based that on the famous 1910 speech from Theodore Roosevelt, known as the Man in the Arena speech?
0: Oh, Lord.
2: What's that?
1: Well, it was Theodore Roosevelt. He was obviously Teddy Roosevelt, President of the United States.
2: Right.
1: He did a speech about how, you know, it's not about outside noise. It's not about critics, you know, putting their oar in. What really counts is the man who is actually in the arena, whose face is marred by dust and sweat and blood, who strives valiantly.
2: I think this tour will be better than that speech.
0: I think so.
1: Right, okay.
0: I think so.
2: Also, we don't have a time machine to go back to that.
1: Okay. Mm-hmm. Right.
0: The Man in an Arena tour is happening in November. If you fancy seeing The Script live, head to aloud.com. On the way, we've got Zara Larsson and Katy Perry, and we're going to tell you what Tom Green's got coming up after us.
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19: Dane Street is closed from Norman Road to Esplanade Crossroads in Rochdale because of gas main work, whilst over in Wilmslow, there's temporary lights on Macclesfield Road at Fletsand Road also for gas main work. Meanwhile, you may want to allow extra time in Hadfield, where temporary lights are on Green Lane near Oakfield Road for water main work, and also in Denton, temporary lights affect Windmill Lane at Orbital Way until Wednesday for electricity work. That's the latest. There's more on our website.
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0: on Katy Perry, E.T. on Hits Radio. What a throwback. Speaking of throwbacks, Tom Green's going to be here after us. And he's got a whole hour of back-to-back throwback goodness.
1: Don't mind if I do. What's he got?
0: Oh, Tao Cruise.
2: Yeah, Dynamite. He makes me feel like Dynamite.
0: Oh.
2: Does he? Yeah,
1: that's nice.
0: Oh, Esco!
2: What a tune. Let's go. I like the way you both just look at me waiting for me to say something weird about Tom Green. I'm not going to do it.
0: Yeah, we are.
1: True. Okay.
0: Freed from desire.
2: Maybe I'm freed from desire. Maybe the flame is going out, my attraction to Tom Green.
0: I think you need to free yourself from the desire.
2: I think Tom Green needs me to free myself. He doesn't like it.
0: It's getting a little
1: weird. It's just too much now. I think we need to have a meeting about this.
2: I've got one with HR later. I don't know what it's about. Okay. Tom Green apparently is.
0: I think we do.
1: Yeah.
0: Here's John Newman. Throw Me a Line on Hits Radio.

0: that's all from us this morning. What a fun show it's been.
1: It's been so fun. Yeah, listen, guys, don't be sad for what's over. Be happy for what's happened.
0: Thank you, James.
1: What's that phrase?
0: Yeah, be happy that it happened. That's it. Don't be sad that it's over.
1: Yeah, exactly. That's nice. Yeah, we had a good show.
0: That is nice. I learned a lot about you as well, James.
1: What did you learn?
0: From your family being on the lie detector.
1: Yes.
0: So much to unpack.
1: You learned that tickets are available for my comedy tour, James.
0: Yeah. Oh, we always knew that. We always knew that. Thanks for listening. We'll be back on Monday.
1: See you then.
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0: Top stories this hour. A year on from the Manchester synagogue attack, Angela Rayner's announced a committee on anti-Semitism. The Ashton MP and Housing Secretary was speaking during a round table with Jewish leaders at Downing Street. At the meeting, the Prime Minister acknowledged how much the community is struggling with a coordinated effort promised to tackle anti-Jewish hate. Mark Levy is from the Jewish Representative Council of Greater Manchester and was in attendance.
7: Although we've spoken a lot about the tensions and the fears of the Jewish community, you know, the strength and resilience we've shown over the last 12 months has been absolutely astonishing as we have continued to live our lives and continue our immense contribution to Greater Manchester.
0: Meanwhile, Andy Burnham's thrown his support behind efforts to save a historic Wigan pub hit by a suspected arson attack. In a letter to the team behind the John Bull Chop House, Andy Burnham says he's very sorry to hear about the fire and backs every effort to get the much-loved town centre pub reopened. Cheshire Police say they're looking to speak to two men over the theft of over 800 barrels of Guinness from a depot in Runcorn. Around £200,000 worth of items was stolen by a lorry on Monday night. Argentina's president wants to stop any oil companies from working, in his words, under the British occupation of the Falkland Islands. Javier Milei has again insisted they belong to the Argentinian.
22: We have to act today for our future. Falklands are our future. It's not just a question of our past. We need to recover these islands, which are nationally relevant. There is no other path forward.
0: Downing Street earlier this week said sovereignty rests with the UK. And Oasis are at it again. They've dropped a hint that seems to suggest plans for a concert in Glasgow. A short video posted on social media shows two boys sitting in a chip shop. Posters in the background appear to contain numbers forming the coordinates for Celtic Park. It also features a drinks fridge stocked with iron brew, and one boy looks to be ordering a battered Mars bar.
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0: Brightening up today across Manchester and the northwest with some sunny spells and highs of 19 degrees Celsius. That's the latest. I'm Alex Corns.
23: Right, nice one, Fleur. Let's do a Friday throwback hour, shall we? It's Tom Green on Hits Radio. Pitbull in the mix with DJ Snake after this.

considering it's been a short four-day week, I tell you what, it's dragged towards the end, hasn't it? But here we go. Welcome to the Friday one. It's Tom Green on Hits Radio. Pitbull in the mix, Bob Sinclair before that, Maroon 5. And have you seen what's happening this weekend? For some people, it's not a full heat wave, but it's going to be quite nice out there. Some people getting 27 degrees this weekend. Oh, no. It's September. Goodness me. Anyway, all the

0: do on the radio. That is how I greet my wife, M, every single Friday. It's the first thing I say as I walk through the door. I say, ladies and gentlemen, only talking to her and my sausage dog Turtle, it's the weekend. Here we go then. Marshmello, Bastille sounding absolutely bloody superb, to be fair. Shakira and DJ Snake before that. So much good stuff this morning. S Club 7 in the mix with LMFAO. That's why Hits Radio is an absolute 10 out of 10. But I've only got three windows to get you involved with this today.
1: Hits Radio.
0: Right, this is it. No more procrastination. We've come to £400,000 Friday. And listen, I am the king of procrastination. I'm the king of putting things off. I'm the king of knowing I've got to do a 5K but sitting on the sofa. I'm the king of going for a bath instead of sending an email. Right, that is how I live my life. But you can't do that anymore with this because I want to give you 400 grand. What I can't guarantee is you win. But what I can guarantee is if you don't enter, you definitely won't win, right? And this is how you get involved. The word is win to 63103. Those texts are 250. Or, bit of Friday fun, have a bit of this. Five entries for a fiver, all right? Don't say I don't treat you on a Friday. Five entries for a fiver. To do that, you have to text the word mega, M-E-G-A. To 63103. Right, that's the best way of getting involved. Standard network rates apply. Over 18s only. You can, of course, go to our website, makemeawinner.co.uk, where you find phone entry details and all the rules for this network competition. But 5 p.m. today, not only will you win 400 grand, you

0: We'll chat to lovely Gemma Atkinson, and you can have it now, right? Best, come on, let's do this. Five entries for a five, and the word is mega to 63103 for 400 grand, mate. That's not bad, is it? So, as I promised you, a lot of fun mixes today. Tyre Cruise and S Club and LMFAO and Spice Girls all on the way. Come on, then.
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is now a tennis coach. 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And okay, 0333 20 20 800. That is my number. We will have my weekend starts here because it's later, but for now, it's just a simple roll call. Names, where you are, what Friday is doing would be enough. 0333 20 20 800.

0: Curtis and George as well. The bearded gardener is working out there today. Very good. Is it raining where you guys are? Also getting nice this weekend, isn't it? It's going to be warm out there. Some people are getting 27 across Saturday and Sunday. All right, we're not done. Eminem on the way, Jason Derulo, Calvin Harris, and all those Make Me Winner details next.
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0: this one, Mike, for sticking us on today. TG, only one soundtrack allowed when I'm in the office, and it's Hits Radio. Mike working away in the kitchen, very good. Tracy, Tom sat here listening to Hits Radio, Stock Clearance Warehouse. Guys, she's pricing up Halloween stuff. Yeah, I mean, that's where we are. 4th of September. Lots to get on the way after 11 o'clock, including your chance to get 400 grand on Make Me a Winner. And, guys, there's been a Christmas shortage of a certain item.
1: Why wait to say? At least I did it my way. Lie

0: Well, that'll do, won't it? Finish it off the working week. What a throwback hour. Rosie Gaines, Closer Than Close, before that, Calvin Harris. And if you've looked at your summer and it's not quite done the business for you, it's Radio Breakfast next week. A couple of little mini breaks up for grabs with those guys. Get them on from Monday, 6 o'clock. Just had an awful moment, though, with lovely James Barr. Because, you know, we have this Hits Radio fancy Premier League thing. And I'm determined to get into football. Just walked past James Barr in the corridor. I was like, oh, you're doing well, isn't it? He's like, I've not touched my team since it automatically selected. How is someone who's not even putting any effort in, not moving players around, outperforming me? I've told you I'm at the bottom, haven't I? Like, dead last. Like, the worst at every point in time. Good. Olivia Dean on the way. Avicii, Taylor Swift, and your final few chances to get involved with Make Me a Winner for 400 grand. Ladies and gentlemen, it's the weekend.
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18: The top stories this hour. Angela Rayner has unveiled a new committee on anti-Semitism a year on from the Manchester synagogue terror attack. The Ashton MP and Housing Secretary says there'll be a coordinated effort to tackle anti-Semitism across all departments of government. The announcement came during a meeting with Jewish leaders at Downing Street. Mark Levy is head of the Jewish Representative Council of Greater Manchester and was there. He says Andy Burnham's got to put words into practice.
19: After the terrorist attack, his response was absolutely fantastic. We couldn't have asked any more from him or his organisation. But now as we move forward with him as Prime Minister, there needs to be a renewed focus on reassuring the Jewish community, because what we've endured over the past 12 months has been absolutely appalling.
18: Reform UK says two advisers, shown in an undercover investigation which includes alleged breaches of party donation rules, have stepped down from their roles. It's claimed a US company funded three polls commissioned this year. The party denies wrongdoing. Here's their chair, Lee Anderson.
20: The two men involved, James Orr and Dan Jukes, they've stepped down from their roles, they've stepped away. And like I say, it's only fair now we launch a full internal investigation.
18: Meanwhile, Nigel Farage is to tell Reform's annual conference later that Parliament should be sitting 7 days a week to try to fix Britain. A driver's been seriously injured after a car crashed into a bus stop in Horwich. GMPs say they believe the driver suffered a medical episode and lost control of the vehicle on Chorley New Road on Thursday morning. The historic Wigan pub, damaged in a suspected arson attack, has won the backing of Prime Minister Andy Burnham. He's written to the team behind the John Bull Chop House to say he fully supports the fight to get the town centre favourite reopened. And the PM's also been charming the French president with a special Manchester-themed gift. Andy Burnham's handed Emmanuel Macron a B Network badge, which he immediately put on before taking a selfie. The two spent the previous evening at the British Museum, marking the special exhibition of the Bayeux Tapestry.
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18: Brightening up today across Manchester and the northwest with some sunny spells and highs of 19 degrees Celsius. That's the latest. I'm Alex Corns.
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21: 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We're back next week as the Lie Detectives. And Joel Dommett joins us on the show.
22: But right, it's Friday with Tom Green on Hits Radio. Right, sheep have gone missing, beer's gone missing. We need to talk about that on the way. And

Ed Sheeran and Sapphire, 12 minutes past 11 on Hits Radio with Tom Green. And I giveth and I taketh this morning. I giveth by letting you know that in 48 minutes, you'll be into the afternoon section of Friday, in which point nothing will be happening. Nothing gets to Tuesday the afternoon. Everything gets pushed to Monday. Deal with that later. So that's the good news. But, you know, giveth and taketh, I now must take with some bad news. I have got some bad Christmas news for you. I'm sorry. Something's off the menu this year, lads. What is it? It's not Christmas trees. They're on. They're fine. They're all good. Quality streets? No, they're fine. Turkeys? Don't know. I think they're knocking about still. Unfortunately, we've got a plague of flea beetles to blame, and also the weather, which has combined to make it the perfect atmosphere for a sort of plague, and that plague means the Brussels harvest has been bad. Brussels sprouts, yeah? They are. If we have them, there's no guarantee. If we do have them this Christmas, they'll be smaller than ever before, which I think is really sad, because whether you like them or not, they're a key part of the Christmas dinner. And when I read this morning on the way in, I was like, oh, I'm good, because I love Brussels sprouts. So you serve them and you shred them and you have them with like bacon, lardons, and double cream. And when I was doing this in my head, I was like, oh no, I don't like Brussels sprouts. I like double cream and bacon. That's what I like. And guys, that's still on the menu. So maybe we just have double cream, bacon, and a bit of bread. That's fine. Brussels sprouts.

0: I've got to be honest, I've not listened to any of the songs I've played in the last 10 minutes. I've just been looking at Brussels sprout recipes. Oh, this shortage is going to kill me. Oh,
1: Brussels sprouts with double cream and bacon recipe all in one pot, then put in the oven. I'm starving.
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0: And right then, this is it. No more putting it off. It is 400 grand Friday on Make Me A Winner, the day that you get all that money transferred into your bank account like Russell last week.
3: I can't believe it. I'm just a bit gobsmacked.
0: I bet you are, Russell. This was the moment he told his partner.
3: Kate, do you know that competition that I entered on radio? I won.
4: You what? Oh, my God.
0: An amazing moment. Right, that could be you in a few hours' time, so let's not mess around. Phone's out. The only thing you can do, the only bit you can control is the text. So here we go. 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

0: 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But 5 p.m. today, Gemma Atkinson will make the call. So let's have a bit of this. Five entries for a fiver. The word is mega to 63103. And Shakira, Burna Boy's next.
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1: Nothing beats a Jet 2 holiday. 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
0: Damn it! I tried. I really tried, but you...
1: Jess Glynn. And Hold My Hand on Hits Radio. Shakira, Burna Boy before that. Hey, I got good Dua Lipa gossip on the way, so stick about for that. And also, weirdly, in the last 24 hours, a lot of, like, crime news, like heist news. Have you seen this? 70,000 pints of Guinness were stolen from a warehouse in Cheshire, which is just mad. How do you intend on moving that on? Do you like a Guinness? What about 70,000? Also, 70,000 Guinnesses sounds like me on a Friday night, am I right? That's awful, sorry. And Jeremy Clarkson, more heist news. He's demanding the 11 stolen sheep are returned after a theft at Diddley Squat Farm. Why are you stealing sheep? Who's doing that? Apparently, though... come here. Apparently, though, police are appealing for anyone with useful information. Useful information. Because the sheep's called a ewe, yeah?

0: these are also called U's, right? So police are appealing for anyone with useful information. That's how that works. Sabrina Carpenter and Espresso, you may roll your eyes, but the other option was Clarkson's hoping the thieves will have a sudden change of herd instead of heart. So I think we went with a better option, really. 20 to 12 on Hits Radio. Right, what do you need to know today? Stacey Solomon moving house. We spoke about that yesterday. What we didn't speak about is that online it's getting reported her net worth is $10 million. All right, Stacey Solomon. Go you. And also, Dua Lipa stuff. We said that she might be headlining Coachella. Well, now my gossip source is... That's how they talk. They're telling me we might get Dua Lipa new music very soon. Maybe in October. There you go. All right, my final chance to get you involved and make me a winner on the way. And new James Blunt.
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Last 10 minutes of Friday morning. Rihanna and Ponder Replay on Hits Radio. Ladies and gentlemen, it is the weekend. There we go. Let's just keep going today with this. Have you heard it? It's new from James Blunt. He's back. This is called Tastes Like Summer on Hits Radio. Hey.

0: open. 0333 2020 800 is the number you need. My weekend starts here because let's do it. Let's get you on the show after midday, right? Plans, where are you going? Going out, staying in, takeaway orders, going to the pub, going to the cinema, what's going on? I want to live vicariously through you. 0333 2020 800 on Hits Radio. My weekend starts here because an all to come on the way after midday. My final chance to get you involved with Make Me a Winner. A throwback from Adele and also a deep dive into how worldwide Pitbull really is. And we're using maths to find out. It's all to come.
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21: The top stories this hour. A new committee on anti-Semitism has been announced by the government a year on from the Manchester synagogue terror attack. Angela Rayner's unveiled the plans during a meeting with Jewish leaders at Downing Street. Manchester Central MP Lucy Powell tells us the government will look at tackling anti-Semitism in all areas.
22: We have to take action as a whole society, actually, to root out anti-Semitism, to keep the Jewish communities safe. And there's a number of ways in which, as Education Secretary, I'm contributing to that as well, both in terms of educating young people, also looking at anti-Semitism in schools and colleges.
21: Reform UK is starting its party conference with new questions around donations after two senior advisers stepped down because of an undercover investigation. It's alleged Dan Dukes and James Orr arranged for a US company to fund opinion polls. Nigel Farage insists the party has broken no laws, but Labour and the Lib Dems have both asked the police to take a look. Reform Chairman Lee Anderson wants to focus on events in Birmingham.
23: We've got 5,000 members coming through the doors today to listen to what we've got to say about our first 100 days in government, so it's right to get rid of this distraction straight away. The pair concerned have gone and the investigation starts today. It's as simple as that.
21: Police in Bolton say a driver's been seriously injured following a single vehicle car crash. It's believed the driver lost control of the vehicle after suffering a medical episode before hitting a bus stop on Chorley New Road in Horwich on Thursday morning. Andy Burnham has thrown his support behind efforts to save a historic Wigan pub hit by a suspected arson attack. In a letter to the team behind the John Bull Chop House, Andy Burnham says he's very sorry to hear about the fire and backs every effort to get the much-loved town centre pub reopened. He even gave a special mention to its famous jukebox, saying it'll be a great day when it's back up and running. And the PM's also honoured the French president with a special Manchester-themed gift. Andy Burnham's presented Emmanuel Macron with the B Network badge, which Macron donned as the two took a selfie.
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21: Opening up today across Manchester and the northwest with some sunny spells and highs of 19 degrees Celsius. That's the latest. I'm Alex Corns.
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24: 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We're back next week as the Lie Detectives. And Joel Dommett joins us on the show.
0: Yes, indeed. Fleur back next week. But right now it's Friday afternoon with Tom Green on Hits Radio. The script, Beyonce, Pitbull and Adele all to get on.

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2: Look, if you had one shot or one opportunity to seize everything you ever wanted, one moment, would you capture it?

Beyonce to play as well. Brand new music from The Script. Beyonce's birthday today, isn't it? Is it today? Oh, happy birthday, Beyonce. I'm a big fan of the show. And right, my weekend starts here because it's 0333 2020 800. Come one, come all. What are you doing? Where are you going? I want to live vicariously through your life this weekend. Anything fun happening, please do let me know. 0333 2020 800 on WhatsApp. Probably the best way. Hello to this person. Tom, I'm off to go see my girlfriend for the first time in ages this weekend. Very fun. Very nice. Carla flying to Dublin at lunchtime for a long weekend. How bougie. Off to Dubbers for a long weekend. Very nice. And Andre as well saying, Tom, just trying to keep up on the old fancy Premier League team. Don't get me started. Because this really, I'm finding it really distracts me from the radio show when I attempt to sort mine out. I mean, I mentioned this earlier, right? There's like a Hits Radio League thing happening and Marvin's in there taking it very seriously. Is that why he's off? He's probably just putting all this... That's what he's doing, isn't it? Doing his fancy Premier League. I passed James Barr in the corridor earlier and he's beating me. And I said, James, how are you doing it? He went, I've not done anything. The computer is auto-selected for him and he's still beating me. That is a damning indictment of my abilities on the fancy Premier League. But another weekend of that, so very exciting. And this is fun. The Script are going to be performing across the UK on their Man in the Arena tour this November. If you want to see them live, tickets available right now, aloud.com. Seeing this in an actual arena, very exciting. This is new from them, from The Script. The crowd was singing Wonderwall. It's now, it's Hits Radio.

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3: 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Yeah, right. Picture that with a Kodak. Or better yet, go to Times Square.

0: really is on the show before we're done today. Pitbull, give me everything on Hits Radio. Very good. My weekend starts here because it's rolling in.
1: My weekend starts here because as of Sunday, I'll be off to California for 2 weeks.
0: Oh.
1: So enjoy.
0: That's for Steve. I love the enjoy at the end. That's him walking out the office, sort of relinquishing any responsibilities.
1: Enjoy.
0: Yeah, cheers, mate.
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0: And right, this is it. This is my final chance. Stop what you are doing. Get your phone out. Because this is it, to get involved with Make Me a Winner with me. If you enter with me every single week, well, I'm very grateful, but this is it. No more putting it off. No more procrastination. Russell got the money last week, all that cash, and this time it is you, hopefully, taking home £400,000, right? And this is how you get it. You text the word WIN to 63103. 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You can go to our website if you're in the office. 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But 5 p.m. today, no more after that, right? Gemma Axton will make the call. So you chat with lovely Gemma as well, and then she'll be the person that says, listen, you just bagged 400 grand. Right, so this is it, my final chance. WIN to 63103 or 5 entries for a fiver. The word is MEGA to 63103. And as always, best of luck. I'm done. I can do no more. The Kid Laroi, Stella Lefty, my weekend starts with a cuz is all on the way. And Fat Joe as well.
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0: else would you want to be? Fat Joe and What's Love on Hits Radio. Kirsty's on the line. Hello, Kirsty.
1: Hello.
0: Hello, happy Friday.
1: And you.
0: What's going on then? What's your weekend saying?
1: So it's my daughter's second birthday tomorrow.
0: Huge.
1: So we've got a weekend full of tea parties and we're going to a Peppa Pig World on Friday.
0: There's nothing better, there's nothing that says 2-year-old's birthday than an adventure at Peppa Pig's World. I think we can all agree.
1: I think I'm more excited than her at the moment.
0: Have you ever been? I've never been. I don't have kids. I've never been. What's it? Is it good?
1: No, I've never been.
0: Wow.
1: So it's going to be the first
0: for us all. It's massive. I mean, for me, back in the day, it was all about Legoland. I was Legoland based. I remember getting my first driving license at the Lego cars. And Kirsty, it was a brilliant day. So I'm hoping similar for your daughter this weekend.
1: Yes, I hope so.
0: But more Peppa Pig related, I suppose.
1: Yes,
0: Kirsty, what's your daughter called?
1: Marley.
0: Happy birthday for everybody! There you go. Kirsty, have a great one. Cheers, love.

0: thing where I've realised I've still got loads to tell you and I've only got 20 minutes left on the show, which is terrifying. And then we won't chat until Monday. So I'm going to try and, try and use the next 20 minutes quite wisely and tell you as much as I can. That's the Kid Laroi and Bieber and Stay on Hits Radio. Grand Tour is back. Obviously following on in the footsteps of Clarkson, Hammond and May. Francis Bourgeois is in that show, the train guy, along with two other guys. One of them is American, sort of more traditional car YouTubers. And it's getting really well reviewed. People are saying it's really good, so that's great. I think they've used the old team quite well, because I know like Clarkson and Hammond and May were there at the premiere and they've watched it and said it's good. It's a very clever Amazon. So that's a thing. Miley Cyrus's album is out today. Chappell Roan and Olivia Rodrigo are on the cover of Rolling Stone magazine. You can see it by going to the website. Quite a funny photo, because it looks like the popular girl and the emo girl from high school have become best friends. And it's very sweet. Front cover of Rolling Stone if you want to check it out. And more music news. Hits Radio Live tickets online right now. We will announce the lineup soon, right? But if you want to be there 20th of November, 21st of November, Birmingham, Manchester, it's going to be great. Head to the website right now. Huh, we're doing good business there. I told you a lot of stuff, but I've still got more stuff to go, including how worldwide is Pitbull.
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0: and the fate of Ophelia on Hits Radio. Steve on the way. Look at things for Marvin for one final time this week. It is Tom Green. And before I'm done, before I go, I had one more thing to mention to you. The question is, right, what are the greatest thinkers the world has at their disposal busying themselves with at the moment? Is it questions of water shortages? Is it questions of sorting out financial inequality? That is not what they're doing. No. Our greatest minds are working out whether Pitbull really is Mr. Worldwide. And thank you to the person that has made this video overnight.
1: Pitbull calls himself Mr. Worldwide, but can his music back that up?
0: Yep.
1: I analyzed 461 Pitbull tracks to answer the question, where in the world is Mr. Worldwide?
0: Okay, good. And you're interested, though, aren't you? You want to know the maths behind it.
1: I gave points to every location that Pitbull mentions, and I awarded them extra points when he claims to actually be there.
0: Brilliant. Okay, so he's Mr. Worldwide, so where does he end up? Is it London? Is it Dubai? Is it Singapore? Australia? Well, we find out.
1: So where in the world is Mr. Worldwide? Well, mostly in Miami, it turns out.
0: Oh, come on! That's where he started! That's where he's from! Mr. 405 has been lying the whole time. He says he's worldwide. He's more Miami-based, really.

0: as it always is with you, mate. Very good.
1: Damon Parler and Jenny and Dracula, and that about finishes us for the day. And to be fair, finishes us for the week. Have a lovely weekend. Ladies and gentlemen, it's the weekend. Steve's on the way next with Mark Ronson and Dasher to play.
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16: the top stories this hour. Angela Rayner's unveiled a new committee on anti-Semitism a year on from the Manchester synagogue terror attack. The Ashton MP says there'll be a coordinated effort to tackle anti-Semitism across all departments of government. The announcement came during a meeting where Jewish leaders were at Downing Street. Here's Manchester Central MP and Education Secretary Lucy Powell.
17: We have to take action as a whole society, actually, to root out anti-Semitism, to keep our Jewish communities safe. And there's a number of ways in which, as Education Secretary, I'm contributing to that. Educating young people, also looking at anti-Semitism in schools and colleges. I've got a big piece of work happening on that at the moment.
16: Nigel Farage insists reform has broken no laws after two of his advisers resigned over alleged donations rule breaches. An undercover investigation appeared to show James Orr and Dan Jukes discussing a US company paying more than £30,000 for polling. Mr. Jukes denies wrongdoing and claims he's the victim of entrapment. Our political correspondent Tom Claiborne has more.
18: Today was meant to be about Nigel Farage telling the thousands of those gathered in Birmingham how the country's in a dire state thanks to the two main political parties. However, he'll have to explain why members of his party even considered taking donations from a foreign company when that's illegal. The Met Police are looking into all of this. Reform say they're doing the same thing.
16: A driver's been seriously injured after a car crashed into a bus stop in Horwich. Police say they believe the driver suffered a medical episode and lost control of the vehicle on Chorley New Road yesterday morning. The Prime Minister's been charming the French President with a special Manchester-themed gift. Andy Burnham's handed Emmanuel Macron a B-Network badge, which she immediately put on before taking a selfie. And the first rumour was Nebworth, then the Etihad, then Glastonbury, and now Oasis look like they're teasing a big gig in Glasgow. A short video posted on the band's socials shows them sitting in a chip shop, but eagle-eyed fans reckon numbers in the background at the coordinates of Celtic Park.
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16: Sunny spells across Greater Manchester, although blustery with the odd shower at times. Highs of 19 Celsius. That's the latest. I'm Nathan Marsh.
19: It's Radio Breakfast with Fleur East, Will and James.
21: Fleur here. We're back next week as the Lie Detectives. And Joel Dommett joins us on the show.
22: Just after one. Thank you, Tom, for the last couple of hours. Right, let's crack on with Friday afternoon. Bruno Mars, Miles Smith and a corker from Sigma coming up. First, let's start with Olivia Dean. This is Hits Radio. I could be

afternoon here in Manchester, and keep listening to Hits Radio, because soon we'll be announcing the big lineup for our Hits Radio live nights happening here in Manchester and down in Birmingham in November. Tickets and exact date info is over at hitsradio.co.uk. And this man was on stage last year and he was brilliant. It's Miles Smith at Manchester's Hits Radio.

0: One Love. Definitely. Okay, 20 past one. It is Hits Radio. And yes, it's Friday on Hits Radio. By the way, does this noise mean anything to you? No, maybe this. I will tell you what's happening with the thing that makes that noise shortly. First,
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0: Today's the day here at Hits Radio. In less than 4 hours, a phone call is going to be made by our lovely Gemma Atkinson. And hopefully the number that Gemma gets is your mobile. And you'll be winning £400,000. Your name will be added to the Make Me a Winner Hall of Fame. Our lovely winners, which include...
2: Are you serious?
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0: 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Please be your number. Please be your number. I'm manifesting for your number here. All you've got to do is answer your phone. We'll give you the £400,000. What a way to start the first weekend of September. Text WIN to 63103. Have you heard the latest song from Miley yet? It's coming up in 10 minutes. Keep listening.
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0: The Hits Radio Weekend is almost here. It is 1:32. I'm Steve, sitting in for Marvin again today. Get well soon, Marvin. He sat at home listening, I would imagine. Listening to his amazing show turning into complete ruins because I'm sitting in the hot seat. Sorry, Marvin. It's 0333-20-2800 if you want to message me today. I'm Steve. I played this before. And I also played this. Recognise those noises? Well, they are the noise of the Tamagotchi toy from the 90s. And the guys who make Tamagotchi are going to bring out a miniature version of it, designed to be worn on your finger, just like a ring. The Tamagotchi ring is available to pre-order from early next month before it gets released sometime next February. And just like the original Tamagotchi, the ring's got a little screen on it, and the idea is you've got to keep it alive. If you fancy one, it's going to cost you 36 quid. You know what? I wouldn't bother. I not long ago bought a Tamagotchi to try and relive the 90s, and they're rubbish. They're not good. Honestly, you'll get sick of them. You will, honestly. So, Friday, 4th of September then, stuff going on today. It's Chianti Day, and whenever I think of Chianti, I don't think I've ever tried it before, but I always think of this.
1: I ate his liver with some fava beans and a nice Chianti.
0: Know the film? Do you know that film? Oh, I wonder. Right, this is brand new from Miley Cyrus. It's Bass Persuades, and it's on now at Hits Radio. Have a listen.

0: What a voice, Teddy Swims on Hits Radio. It's 1:39. Steve in for Marvin. I wasn't expecting Marvin to be listening, but he's just messaged. He says, thanks for me. Shout out. I'm at home listening to the show. Thanks for covering me. I'm feeling finally human again. Poor Marvin, he's had really bad food poisoning. He says, I'll be back on Monday. Happy Friday, all. Have a great weekend. Marvin, we love you, mate. We miss you. He will be back here in this very seat on Monday afternoon from 1. Today, the new season of the Grand Tour is out. It's basically Top Gear, but on Amazon. New presenters this time, so the likes of Jeremy Clarkson and the other two, I can't remember the names now. They've gone. Being replaced with new presenters, including this lad, who I absolutely love. Have you heard of Francis Bourgeois before? He's the guy who became famous on TikTok for filming himself getting very excited watching trains.
1: Oh my God!
0: I love him, and I can't wait to see what he's going to be like on the new season of the Grand Tour. It's getting really good reviews, actually. Even the old trio approve. Okay, 19 minutes to 2. Taylor's on her way next.
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Friday in Manchester on Hits Radio. Is Friday the best day of the week here in Manchester? I mean, it's good, isn't it? But Thursday better? Because, like, Thursday's the Christmas Eve for Friday. You get what I mean? Anyway, let's stick this on. It's John Newman, Manchester's Hits Radio.

0: slice of the 90s. What a throwback here at Hits Radio for your Friday afternoon. And this is brilliant. Practical Magic 2 is coming to cinemas on Friday, the 11th of September. The Owens sisters, played by the brilliant Sandra Bullock and Nicole Kidman, are back in a world of mischief, magic, and this time facing a dark curse that threatens to unravel their family once and for all. Now, to celebrate the release of Practical Magic 2, all next week, we are giving you the chance to compete against your sister or best mate to win a magical weekend break in Edinburgh, plus tickets to see the movie as well. Practical Magic 2. This is brilliant. 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Can't believe it's nearly 2 o'clock already. News on its way. I have a brilliant throwback from Mark Ronson to stick on after Shakira coming up next.
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18: Top stories this hour. A new committee on anti-Semitism has been announced by the government a year on from the Manchester synagogue terror attack. Angela Rayner's unveiled the plans during the meeting with Jewish leaders at Downing Street. Manchester Central MP Lucy Powell says they'll look at tackling it in all areas.
19: I visited the synagogue myself just a few weeks ago, and the trauma is still really, really evident there for those who attend the synagogue and the wider community. Absolutely appalling terrorist attack there.
18: Reform UK has denied doing anything illegal following accusations a foreign company paid for polling work. An undercover investigation claims to show advisers of Nigel Farage accepting £32,000 from a US firm. Our political correspondent Tom Claiborne has more details.
20: The men in question, James Orr and Dan Dukes, deny wrongdoing but have stepped down from Reform, who say they're looking into all of this. It comes on day one of their conference, which is meant to focus on what Nigel Farage would do in his first 100 days as Prime Minister. The Met Police are investigating all of this after allegations were reported to them by the Labour Party.
18: The Foreign Secretary has warned Argentina the UK's position on the Falkland Islands is unwavering. The country's president's claimed he'll introduce sanctions on companies involved in oil production in the area. Police in Bolton say a driver's been seriously injured following a single vehicle car crash. It's believed the driver lost control of the vehicle after suffering a medical episode before then hitting a bus stop on Chorley New Road yesterday morning. Ice hockey is coming home to Manchester for the first time in more than 20 years. Manchester Storm face rivals Sheffield Steelers at the AO Arena on Sunday. The club says they're preparing for an emotional return after leaving the venue in 2002. Bosses reckon it could set a new record for the biggest attendance at any game in the elite ice hockey league. And the PM has honoured the French president with a special Manchester-themed gift. Andy Burnham's presented Emmanuel Macron with a B Network badge, which he donned as they took a selfie.
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18: Sunny spells across Greater Manchester, although blustery with the odd shower at times, highs of 19 Celsius. That's the latest. I'm Nathan Marsh.
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21: Fleur here. We're back next week as the Lie Detectives. And Joel Dommett joins us on the show.
0: And you know how much we love our throwbacks here. I have a spectacular one to play from the noughties. First, this from the World Cup.

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0: 20 live on your Friday afternoon, and the Hits Radio weekend is nearly here. Get in. Wherever you're off to this weekend, make sure you take Hits Radio with you. Get us on the Rail app, best way of listening. There's loads of amazing stuff on the Rail app. You're going to need your phone right now, not only for Rail, but for two other things. I'm going to tell you how you can be rich today to the tune of £400,000 in just 1 second. But right now, if you've got like a couple of seconds spare to record your It's Friday voice note, that would be great. Can you beat this from Lauren?
1: It's Friday! Woo!
0: If you can, record it right now and send it to me on 0333 2020 800.
1: It's Friday!
0: Will it get as many of those on as I can before I have to leave at four? All right? 0333 2020 800 with yours.
1: It's Friday!
0: Woo! Can you beat Lauren?
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0: I'm waiting. I'm waiting for you. Also, here we go then with Make Me a Winner. Last week, I can't believe it's a week since Russell won Make Me a Winner. 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
0: Isn't that good? 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

0: It's Friday!
1: I am after your It's Friday voice notes, please. 033-2020-800. Let's see what you got. That was Lauren. Let's hear from Milo.
2: It's Friday!
1: That's good. Milo and his mates by the sound of it. Tyrone, what you got?
3: It's Friday! Make me a winner!
1: Yeah, it is Make Me a Winner Day as well. I've just

0: Okay, I'll be honest, Mark, that was a little bit weird. I'm starting to get a bit freaked out here. Right, where are all the girls? Where is your It's Friday, apart from Lauren?
1: It's Friday!
0: Oh, 333 2020

0: 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You are the world's greatest listener. Thank you so much. And cheers for your weekend. It's Friday voice notes. They are coming in nicely here on 0333 2020 800. This is what I'm after. Tiffany.
1: It's Friday.
0: Oh, it's a Friday. Oh.

0: my day.
1: I'll have whatever Joe's been drinking, please. 0333 2020 800. Danielle.
2: Friday.
1: is that it?
2: Friday.
1: Okay. 0333 2020 800. Just record your voice note, just like Danielle.
2: Friday.
1: Well, make it a bit longer than that if you can, and we'll get you on the radio. All right. Simple as that.
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in Manchester, playing a throwback from Rihanna in a sec. Her other half is on up in Glasgow tonight. And this lad ticks off another night over at Madison Square in New York City. It's Harry Styles at Manchester's Hits Radio.

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1: I ate his liver with some fava beans and a nice Chianti.
2: Oh, I can't do it. Can't do it the same as Hannibal Lecter. Right, it is Friday. Yes, it's that Friday feel here on Hits Radio. And I'm after your It's Friday voice notes. Thank you. 0333 2020 800. When you are recording these, if you can record them somewhere quiet, that would be great. We've got Trish here.
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2: 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What about this from Big Hands?
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3: The top stories this hour: a convicted murderer who kidnapped a 15-year-old girl at knife point and sexually assaulted her has been jailed for life. Paul Sharp snatched the schoolgirl off a street in Altrincham and held her captive for 8 hours. Our senior reporter Stan Tomkinson has more.
4: The 56-year-old from Stockport put the girl into a headlock and forced her into his car on Bradgate Road back in May. He then tied her up, forced her to drink alcohol and then assaulted her. The ordeal only ended when police, who'd been searching after she was reported missing, tracked down his car and arrested him at a hotel in Knutsford the next morning. Sharp's previously been jailed for murdering his partner 26 years ago after she threatened to break up with him.
3: Reform UK is denying doing anything illegal following allegations a foreign company paid for polling work. An undercover investigation claims to show advisers of Nigel Farage accepting a £32,000 payment from a US firm. Two of his aides have now stepped down. Five men who flooded Oldham streets with crack cocaine and heroin have been jailed for more than 31 years between them. The gang ran two county lines networks across the town for a year and a half, regularly swapping phone numbers to try and dodge police. City boss Enzo Maresca believes new signing Enzo Fernandez can be a game-changer for the club in the years ahead. The Argentina internationals joined from Chelsea on a joint British record, £125 million. Having worked with him at Stamford Bridge, Maresca says Fernandez's elite mentality is one of the biggest reasons behind his success.
5: I know Enzo quite well. I know what he can bring to the team. He's a winner, has a winner mentality, World Cup. Club World Cup, and the main thing is that, again, he's a winner.
3: The midfielder is set to make his debut when City face Coventry tomorrow. And the PM's been charming the French president with a special Manchester gift. Andy Burnham's handed Emmanuel Macron a B Network badge.
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3: Sunny spells across Greater Manchester, although blustery with the odd shower at times, highs of 19 Celsius. That's the latest. I'm Nathan Marsh.
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6: 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We're back next week as the Lie Detectives. And Joel Dommett joins us on the show.
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0: Just what you need on a Friday afternoon, just to help you through the rest of the afternoon. Sean Paul on your radio and see ya. And that is Cheap Thrills, Hits Radio. I'm Stephen for Marvin. Good news, Marvin is back on Monday, okay? He's had a really bad tummy bug, bless him. He had food poisoning. So back in on Monday. Now, here's a discussion. If you're on the school run right now, I'm going to leave this with you so you can pick up on it. Who uses the most toilet paper in your house? If you've got kids, chances are it's them. They did a survey of 2,000 parents with kids aged 3 to 19, and they said their kids used far too much, and you have told them to cut down on the amount that they're using. A quarter of parents even set limits on how many sheets they can use. I used to share a house with a couple of lads, and it got to the point where there was so much toilet paper getting used, we had to keep our own toilet paper in our own bedrooms. Because we're spending a fortune on toilet roll. It's estimated that kids in the UK are getting through over 1.1 billion rolls every year.
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0: No idea how they managed to work that out. I don't know who's counted, but anyway, that's a lot of toilet rolls. Okay, 20 past three. Things are getting serious now. We are getting closer to crunch time today on Make Me a Winner for £400,000. Are you going to be our next Make Me a Winner winner?
2: That is unbelievable. Wow.
3: Sorry, I'm shaking. Are you winding me up?
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4: 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I was absolutely shaking. I could barely, stand up.
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0: 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There you go. So, today, £400,000.

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0: Thank you. Hits Radio, hello. You'll be pleased to know that Marvin's back here on Monday. It's just after 3:30. I'm Steve. It is Friday, and Lauren earlier sent this in.
1: It's Friday!
0: And you've been sending yours in as well. Thank you so much. 0333 20 20 800. Fridays just feel so good, don't they? I really hope you're not working this week. Oh, you're not working, are you? I hope not. Let's see what Rhea has done here.
2: It's Friday.
0: Beautiful. That's great, Rhea. And one here from Rhea.
3: It's Friday. Yeah.
0: can someone please check on Rhea, make sure she's all right?
3: It's Friday. Yeah.
0: Love it. So much fun. 0333 20 20 800. It's Hits Radio.

0: Hits Radio at 3:39. It is Friday. Yes, it is.
1: It's Friday. Okay.
0: It's another weird one. What else have we got here?
2: It's Friday.
0: We like it. Milo.
3: It's Friday.
0: These are great. 0333 20 20 800. It's Beyonce's birthday today. You know, Beyonce is 45. She looks good, doesn't she? I wonder whether Beyonce hit the roof when Jay-Z turned around and said that he was working on her birthday. It's anything like my other half. Yep, that never goes down well.
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0: what? 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
15: The top stories this hour. A man who kidnapped a 15-year-old girl at knife point and sexually assaulted her has been jailed for life. 56-year-old Paul Sharp was previously jailed in 2000 for murdering his partner when she threatened to break up with him. Our reporter Stan Tomkinson has more.
16: Sharp from Stockport grabbed the schoolgirl off the street in Altrincham back in May and held her for 8 terrifying hours. He put the girl in a headlock and bundled her into his car and tied her up before forcing her to drink alcohol. Police eventually caught up with Sharp at a hotel in Knutsford the next morning after linking his car with the girl's disappearance. He admitted all charges against him, with police praising the girl and her family for their bravery.
15: Nigel Farage insists his party is the victim of entrapment as a row about donations overshadows Reform UK's conference. An undercover sting claimed foreign donors were lined up to pay for political polling, something that's not allowed. The UK's hit back after Argentina's president claimed his country needs to recover the Falklands. Foreign Secretary Ed Miliband insists Britain's position is unwavering. A gang who pumped crack cocaine and heroin into Oldham's streets has been jailed for a combined 31 years. The five men ran two County Lines drug networks across the town for 18 months, switching phone numbers to try and stay ahead of officers. United boss Michael Carrick says making the right signings is more important than spending lots of money in the transfer market. He admits they won't be able to match some of the Premier League's top spenders in the future, but insists it's vital they make the most of every pound invested.
17: Whatever you spend, you want to make the most of it, and I think for what we've spent, we've certainly made the most of it. I only focus on ourselves and what we can do and maximising everything we can do, and I think we've done that.
15: And ice hockey is coming home to Manchester for the first time in more than 20 years. Manchester Storm face rival Sheffield Steelers at the AO Arena on Sunday. The club says it's preparing for an emotional return after leaving the venue in 2002.
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15: Gale shower tonight, dry and bright across Greater Manchester tomorrow, less breezy with highs of 19 Celsius. That's the latest. I'm Nathan Marsh.
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18: 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We're back next week as the Lie Detectives. And Joel Dommett joins us on the show.
19: Hey, how you going? It's Friday tea time. It feels good, doesn't it? It's a 400K Friday. It's Gemma Atkinson and I'm Mike Tooner. We're kicking fast over.

Fifth Harmony, Tight Dollar Sign and Work From Home on Hits Radio. It is Gemma Atkinson and Mike Toulon, and this is brand new from James Blunt.

0: It's got a saxophone, isn't it, this?
1: It has. James Blunt on Hits Radio with Taste Like Summer. It's Gemma Atkinson and Mike Toulon. It's Friday, the end of the week. Everyone is back to school now, so you're stuck with your kids again for 2 days after today. not only is it 400 grand Friday, someone will win £400,000 today and will have the money in their account today. It's also Gorka's birthday today, Tools.
0: Oh, yeah, bless him. How old is Gorka today?
1: He's 36.
0: Oh.
1: 36 and never been kissed.
0: Has he not?
1: No.
0: Wow.
1: Not by me.
0: Well, I was going to say, by Aliash.
1: By Aliash, maybe. Yeah, 36, bless him.
0: So, what have you done by way of celebration so far for him? How have you spent his birthday?
1: We did the school run and nursery run together.
0: Well, that
1: this
0: sounds
1: morning.
0: A lot of fun.
1: Yeah, and then we took Benji for a long walk, and then we both went for a birthday brunch. Well, what the hell was that noise?
0: Don't worry.
1: We both went for a lovely birthday brunch in Manchester.
0: Yeah.
1: And then we trained in the gym.
0: This is just a regular day. There's nothing special about it.
1: We're going to celebrate tomorrow. We're going to go into town tomorrow for some food. Yeah.
0: Yeah.
1: So it'd be nice. He doesn't really celebrate his birthday much, though. He's not really fussed. Whereas I book a week off work for mine.
0: I
1: go full on. Because he's another year alive, another year older and wiser. You know, I think maybe it's because my dad passed away so young. I think every year I have on this planet is a privilege. Do you know what I mean? So I love getting older. But this morning I was like, happy birthday. And he was like, oh, thank you.
0: He's one of these people who's not particularly bothered about
1: it.
0: Did you buy him a cake?
1: I'll tell you a little story about that, actually, and why I didn't. Because if I say no, I didn't, everyone will jump on me. But there's a reason why I didn't buy him a cake.
0: Right, so you didn't buy him a cake.
1: I didn't buy him a cake.
0: Right, well, I'm not going to jump on you. Okay. I'm interested in the reason. Why are you throwing a head to it?
1: Well, I'll tell you soon.
0: Okay.
1: I'll tell you shortly.
0: Okay. if you're celebrating something this weekend, or you're just doing something fun that you want to share, let's do our first Friday song of the new term. So send over your plans for the weekend. What are your plans? What are you doing this weekend? 0333 2020 800, and you can be featuring our songs. We've basically put together a whole song where all the lyrics are just your plans for the weekend. 0333 2020 800. Let's be having you on the WhatsApp or the text, or you can give us a call now. Tell us about your plans for the weekend and get yourself in our Friday song.

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2: We do our Friday song on a Friday. It's basically us nosying about what you're doing in the weekend. So it could be something, I don't know, maybe you're getting married.
1: Maybe you're going to the football.
2: Maybe you're going caravanning.
1: Maybe you're going on your first date with a new guy.
2: Maybe it's the kid's birthday party.
1: Maybe. I can't think of another example.
2: The dog's going to the vet.
1: There it is.
2: Anything, whatever it is you're doing this weekend, if you send us a WhatsApp, no voice notes for this, we need a WhatsApp to 0333 2020 2800. We put it into a song. Are we doing R&B today? Are we doing jazz? What kind of music are we going to do it to?
1: I think we do instrumental.
2: Instrumental.
1: No.
2: And we play it out during the show. It's the Friday song, and we see if your plans for the weekend feature. 0333 2020 800. So this is the day. An incredible £400,000 could be dropping into your bank account within a couple of hours. Last week's winner, Russell, tells us why you need to give it a go.
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8: The M61 is now clear going north between Junction 6 for Horwich and Junction 8 for Chorley following an earlier obstruction. Meanwhile, there's a partial blockage on the M66 southbound between Junction 1 for Ramsbottom and Junction 2 for Bury. Also expect the usual delays on the A57M Mancunian Way heading outbound from Ancoats to Salford, taking 15 minutes. A bit further away, stop-start queues are building on the M60 over Barton Bridge, going clockwise before Junction 12 for Eccles Interchange, with a 20-minute to get through there. On our website.
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0: B.O.B. and Hayley Williams and Airplanes on Hits Radio with Gemma Atkinson and Mike Toolan. Lines close in half an hour, by the way, if you want to get in our big cash competition for £400,000 before six. So, Gemma, you mentioned that it's Gorka's birthday today.
1: Mm-hmm.
0: What do we know that Spanish is for happy birthday?
1: Feliz cumpleaños.
0: Ah, feliz cumpleaños, Gorka.
1: Yeah. Jorge. I've not got him a birthday cake, though, because I said earlier, right, he's probably the only person I know, well, he is the only person I know, he's not a fan of birthday cake.
0: What?
1: As in, do you know, like a Vicky Sponge cake? You can't beat it, can you?
0: Oh, I love a good Victoria Sponge.
1: Victoria Sponge, bit of icing.
0: Yeah.
1: We get it for the kids every year for their birthday.
0: It's simple but brilliant.
1: Yeah, he's just not a fan, so he loves cheesecake.
0: Oh.
1: He's obsessed with cheesecake, a Biscoff cheesecake, so he's got a cheesecake birthday cake instead.
0: Right, okay.
1: But I've never known anyone else not love a birthday cake, a traditional...
0: Well, and the birthday cake, if you don't like birthday cake, that's the main event, isn't it?
1: Mm.
0: Everything else is like admin. Everything else is just a load of your friends just getting together who know how old you are.
1: Would you prefer a chocolate cake or a Victoria sponge?
0: Well, on a birthday, Gemma, a Victoria sponge.
1: Right.
0: You're talking about the classic sponge, aren't you, with jam filling and a little bit of the...
1: bit of cream.
0: But a cheesecake.
1: Biscoff cheesecake.
0: Yeah, I like the Biscoff, but is there cheese in cheesecake?
1: Yeah, for like the Philadelphia or something.
0: Oh,
1: it's not called cheesecake for because it's got, you know...
0: Oh, already I'm out.
1: You like cheesecake, Tools. You'd love it.
0: No, I hate cheese.
1: Yeah, but you like it on a pizza... You like it on a burger.
0: Well,
1: I'm
0: like
1: sure you'll
0: a,
1: like it in a cake.
0: I don't like it on a cake.
1: Oh.
0: And then do you still put candles in it?
1: Well, I'm going to try tonight, but they might sink, mightn't they?
0: Yes.
1: I don't know if they'll do very well in it. But yeah, I'll try.
0: Okay.
1: It's his birthday.
0: Well, you've got to do what he wants if it's his big day.
1: No.
0: No matter how weird it is.

0: Usher on Hits Radio. And before that, we played The Crowd Was Singing Wonderwall from the script. It's Gemma Atkinson and Mike Toulon. £400,000 is going to be from our account into someone else's account today before 7 o'clock tonight. Someone will have that cash.
1: Good luck. The Crowd Was Singing Wonderwall by the script, by the way. Gem, do you know the original version of Wonderwall? Originally, of course, you thought it was from Oasis, didn't you?
0: Mm-hmm.
1: No. Not a lot of people realise it was actually a Michael Jackson song.
0: Do you know?
1: Yeah.
0: I was reading that when he did Off the Wall, the album, he wrote Wonderwall.
1: He did.
0: After Off the Wall.
1: Yes. And it came before the Thriller album, of course. So he was years ahead. This is the OG version. If you've never heard it before, this is the original version of Wonderwall, of course, from Michael Jackson. Because

0: Do you know, it's better, isn't it?
1: Oh, he's got a voice of an angel.
0: Hasn't he? See?
1: You can imagine the dances to it.
0: Oh, yeah. He's going to have all the backing dancers doing the shoulder pops.
1: Yeah.
0: Brilliant.
1: Just brilliant.
0: Just utterly... brilliant. Right, on the way, we got music from Joe and Taylor Swift after Traffic Next, the hits.
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19: The M66, the heading south, is now clear between Junction 1, the Ramsbottom turning, and Junction 2, the Bury turn-off after an earlier obstruction. Meanwhile, you may want to allow a bit of extra time because there's stop-start queues on the M60 over Barton Bridge, heading clockwise before Junction 12, the Eccles interchange turning with a to-get-through there of 25 minutes. Also queuing on the M67 going west at Denton Island with a 10-minute delay, whilst over in Salford, there's queues on the A57 Regent Road and M602 heading inbound. More on our website.
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0: me.
1: It's Joe. It's Gemma and Mike on Hits Radio, getting you into the weekend. 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
2: Let's now do the Friday song. So every Friday we do this. You guys get in touch via WhatsApp and tell us your plans for the weekend. And then we merge it into a song. Now, every week we choose a different genre. And this week, Tulan's phone has let him choose Euro dance. So take
1: it's always
2: a listen.
1: My go-to.
2: Thank you for getting in touch. Take a listen to the Friday song. See if your plans are in here. Here you go.

0: He doesn't have to see the
1: Love that. There's so much to pick through and all those shout-outs, isn't there? Marcus is back with his ex, Carly, after 10 years.
2: 10 years.
1: And he's thinking of proposing.
2: Oh.
1: Oh, good luck, guys.
2: I'll give it 6 months. Gemma. I'm joking.
1: Gemma. Such a near-sayer. Olivia Dean now.

0: Oh, it's such a lovely song, that, isn't it? Olivia Dean on Hits Radio. It is Gemma and Mike. Right, come on, let's play a big suspense drone.
1: This is it. This is your final, final chance to enter Make Me a Winner today, and you could be getting a call from myself after 5 o'clock worth £400,000. That's a lot of money to start September with. So even if you've left it to the very last minute, do not worry. Now is your chance. You could still win this competition, but you need to enter the draw first.
0: 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The phone entry details and all the rules for this network competition are also listed there.
1: 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That is it. 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
0: Right, story of my life on the way at 5:10. 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
16: The top stories this hour. A convicted murderer from Stockport has been given a second life sentence for kidnapping a 15-year-old girl at knife point before sexually assaulting her. A judge branded 56-year-old Paul Sharp every parent's worst nightmare. Our reporter Stan Tomkinson's been following the case.
17: The court heard Sharp cruise the streets of Altrincham looking for a schoolgirl to abduct before putting the teenager in a chokehold and bundling her into his car back in May. She was held captive for 8.5 hours and fearing she was going to be killed, she deliberately left strands of her own hair and DNA in the car to help any future investigation. The judge has praised her astonishing bravery. Sharp has already served 13 years behind bars for strangling an ex-partner to death back in 2000 after she threatened to break up with him. This time he'll have to serve at least 8 years.
16: We're told morale among Greater Manchester police officers is at rock bottom due to concerns over the well-being of staff. The Police Federation says urgent support is needed with reports of officers burning out. Mike Peake is the chair of the Federation in our region.
18: There's just not enough officers to meet demand. And in GMP, we have, on average, 5 police officers assaulted every single day. The government needs to give us more funding and more support.
16: The force says it recognises the concerns raised around workload, fatigue and well-being and insists supporting its officers is a priority. Reform UK has denied breaking party funding rules in a row overshadowing the opening of their conference. It's over an allegation that top officials arranged for a foreign company to fund 3 polls, something that's not allowed. City boss Enzo Maresca believes new signing Enzo Fernandez can be a game changer for the club in the years ahead. The Argentina international joined from Chelsea for a joint British record £125 million.
19: I know Enzo quite well. He's a winner. World Cup, Club World Cup.
16: And it's Blackpool's big night as the light switching on ceremony takes place this evening. More than 1 million bulbs stretching along 6 miles of coastline will be illuminated.
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16: Shower tonight, dry and bright across Greater Manchester tomorrow, less breezy with highs of 19 Celsius. That's the latest. I'm Nathan Marsh.
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1: Fleur here. We're back next week as the Lie Detectives. And Joel Dommett joins us on the show.
20: Right, that is it. The lines are now closed. Make Me a Winner is coming shortly. Someone will win £400,000. Right now, here's Calvin Harris on It's Radio.

0: Gaga, Bruno Mars on Hits Radio. Welcome to the weekend. It's Gemma Atkinson and Mike Toolan. This is the show that gives away the mega bucks every single Friday. We give away loads of cash, £400,000 before 6 o'clock tonight. Stay listening, whatever you're doing. Right now, as we always do at this time, gather around, everyone. It's time for a little story. The story of
1: my life. Every day at 5:10, we do this. You come on and take centre stage and tell us something that's happened in your life, be it extraordinary, happy, sad, exciting. We welcome all on the story of my life. Today it's Irene's turn. Hiya, Irene. Tell us, what's the story of your life?
2: My neighbour set fire to my car while I was on holiday.
0: Tell us everything, Irene.
2: We went on holiday. My uncle picked me up from the airport at like 3 a.m. and I thought somebody had died because he was really funny. We got to his house and he offered us a glass of wine at 3 a.m. He then showed us a picture of my car completely burnt out at my house and a picture of the Blackpool Gazette front page, Hero Dog Saves the Day.
1: Wow. Oh, I mean, that's a good part of the story. How did they set your car on fire and how did the dog save the day?
0: So many questions.
2: Yeah, well, he'd had a barbecue in his garden in the afternoon and a disposable barbecue.
0: Who, the dog?
2: No, thankfully not. And he placed it on top of the wheelie bins because he was going to football. So he went to football. He left the hot barbecue on top of the plastic wheelie bin.
1: Rookie.
2: The wheelie bin caught fire. Yeah. His garage caught fire. Our car burnt out. The fence leading up to my empty house caught fire. But the neighbour's dog started going daft and the neighbour came out to see what was happening and saw the flames and called the fire brigade.
1: What kind of you grown adult leaves a hot barbecue on a bin? That's
0: yes.
1: My
2: a
1: question.
2: Very daft one.
0: Yeah. Rookie.
2: A very, very daft one.
1: Do you know what I mean?
0: Yeah. Yeah. And it was just the car and obviously all covered by insurance, so...
2: Well, book value for a 10-year-old car, so it didn't really go very far.
0: Oh, no.
1: And were you okay with it all? I mean, it could have been a lot worse, couldn't it? So were you...
2: It could have been... If the dog hadn't seen it, it would have been up the fence and then the house was empty, obviously, so goodness knows what else could have happened.
0: Oh, hero dog saves the day.
1: Yeah.
2: Yeah.
1: Another reason to love our furry friends.
0: It is, yeah. And to hate our neighbours.
2: Yes. We didn't talk for rather a long time.
0: I can imagine. Thank you, Irene. Right, let's get you on Monday. Who has got a story that can top that? What's the one big story? You can bell us now. You can voice note us. You can WhatsApp your story over, whatever. 0333 2020 800.
1: Yeah, let's be having you. And while you do, this is Stella Lefty from Hits Radio.

0: Pragma and Coco. And Toker's Miracle on Hits Radio before that. I forgot the station.
1: Did you forget what we were on then?
0: I thought we were on Radio 4. before that, Stella Lefty and Boston and the story of my life about the woman whose neighbour set fire to a car. So listen, who has got a story? 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
2: 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That's at the BP Pulse Live in Birmingham. 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
10: Stop start queues on the A57M Mancunian Way. Outbound from Ancoats to Salford are taking 10 minutes, whilst over in Manchester, the M60 over Barton Bridge is slow clockwise before Junction 12 taking 20 minutes. Also expect the usual delays on a 57 Hyde Road at Mottram, adding 10 minutes to journeys. Meanwhile, you may want to allow a bit of extra time because queues on Winnick Lane North from M6 Junction 22 to Lane Head mean 10 minutes there too. That's the latest. You can find more on our website.
11: 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Beat the traffic and be quids in on the train.
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0: Sagala on Hits Radio and Sweet Love and getting you to the weekend. It's Gemma Atkinson and Mike Toulon on the show that's giving away £400,000 tax-free cash before 6 o'clock tonight. I hope you've had a really, really decent week. You've made it to the first sort of back-to-school week, the first week of normality again. Gemma, you've had a pretty good week, haven't you, with me being back?
1: Oh, it's been fabulous. There's been no mistakes made or anything.
0: No, it's been seamless, like a seamless garment.
1: We've done amazing. But you know what? I am in absolute agony today, sat here.
0: Why?
1: I was truly humbled today in a gym class. I took a gym class, something I've not done in years. I love strength training. I do loads of weightlifting. I can weightlift all day.
0: But you don't go to classes?
1: Don't go to classes, oh, okay. No. I like working out on my own, just with the Rocky IV soundtrack. No distractions.
0: Understandable.
1: However, today, I thought I'd do a little class.
0: Yeah.
1: And I saw advertised a bar class. A bar class. Do you know, like a bar on the side of the wall?
0: Well, that serves spirits. Well, that's a range of lagers.
1: That would be lovely. Yeah. And I thought, oh, this would be nice. A good little stretch. I thought, they'll put the feet on it, they'll stretch, they'll put their arms on it and go into downward dog. Loads of lovely stretching.
0: Yeah.
1: So I went in, I said, is this the bar class? She said, yeah, come on in, you can join if you want. And there was two other women there who looked insane shape, like really, really ripped. The instructor looked ripped. And I thought, these look very, very fit for just a stretch class, but I'll go with it. And there was mats on the floor. So I was like, even better. And she said, right, we'll start with the warm-up. Can I ask, have any of you done ballet before?
0: What?
1: Yes, ballet.
0: Ballet?
1: So I said, no. If there's anyone who's not built for ballet, clearly you're looking at
0: it. It's you and Nelly the elephant.
1: Exactly. It was a ballet bar class, Tools, but they just advertise it as a bar. Honestly.
0: Oh, no. So you have done ballet
1: I've
0: today?
1: I've done 45 minutes of pliés with ankle weights, with a ball between my legs. I've done squats, I've done lunges, I've done everything, all while having my little hands and fingers all pointed.
0: Well, firstly, that's a lie. There's nothing little about
1: big
0: your
1: hands. It wrecked.
0: Have you ever done ballet before?
1: No. What do you think?
0: No.
1: I've done Thai boxing tools. The complete opposite. It killed me.
0: And it was really hard work.
1: Yes.
0: Oh, please tell me someone took photos.
1: No, thank goodness, there was no phones allowed.
0: Can someone send me the photos? The morning.

0: Taylor Swift on Hits Radio with the Fate of Ophelia. It's Gemma Atkinson and Mike Toolan. Make me a winner. That call is coming very shortly. If you've entered, keep your phones on you.
1: Gem, I got an email earlier on today and I didn't know whether to mention it to you or not.
0: Why? Is it something bad?
1: Well, no, because I thought it was something good, but then I thought, if I tell you, I know what you like, and I just thought you're going to make fun of me, you're going to ridicule me.
0: No, I wouldn't make fun of you.
1: Will.
0: Ridicule you, not make fun of you.
1: Okay, because there's a big
0: difference.
1: It's not
0: like test results or anything, is it?
1: Well, I'll tell you. So there's a website called Spotlight, which deals with sort of acting things.
0: Mm.
1: Right, and I got an email. It's a casting website.
0: Right,
1: and
0: yeah.
1: I got an email from them about a possible acting job, right?
0: That's good for you.
1: And it actually said in the title line of the email, casting opportunity, you know, the subject line. I was like, wow.
0: So you got chuffed.
1: This is it. They're approaching me. Netflix have found their new leading man. This is my big man. So I opened it, and it actually says, I've got it here, right? It says, based on your profile, we would love to invite you to audition. Now, already I'm excited.
0: Yeah, of course.
1: We would love to invite you to audition for the role of an elf at Lapland, UK. An elf.
0: I can see it. Put a little hat on you, some rosy cheeks. I'll be taking Mia and Tiago. I'll give you a little wink as we walk past.
1: Gemma, you are dead to me.
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14: There are delays on the A57M Mancunian Way going outbound from Ancoats to Salford, taking 10 minutes. Meanwhile, you may want to allow a bit of extra time because there's usual congestion on the M60 over Barton Bridge going clockwise before Junction 12, the Eccles Interchange turn off with a 15-minute journey. Also slow is the A57 Regent Road and M602 heading inbound into Manchester, taking 10 minutes. Look out for temporary lights on Barlow Moor Road near Elizabeth Slinger Road in Didsbury due to gas main work. More on our website.
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0: Beluga Heights, Jason Derulo, and What You Say on Hits Radio. 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
2: So I'm about to make today's huge Make Me a Winner call. 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Phones at the ready. This is £400,000. Good luck.
3: Hello.
2: Oh, hello. My name's Gemma Atkinson.
3: Oh, hi.
2: Hello.
3: How are you? You're okay?
2: Yeah, I'm very well. I've got a feeling you'll be a lot better in a minute. What's your name?
3: It's Leona.
2: Leona. Well, congratulations, Leona. You've just won £400,000.
3: I was just busy dancing in the kitchen. I actually forgot that I'd done this. Oh, dear. I couldn't have happened at a better time.
2: Oh, really?
3: Yeah, we're emigrating, but we were... It was going to take long because we needed to save.
2: Oh, where are you off to?
3: Australia.
2: Oh, lovely.
3: Everyone's looking at me and they don't know what I'm...
2: Who are you with?
3: My partner and 3 out of 4 children. He thinks it's a joke. So.
2: No, it's not. What's your partner called?
3: Jordan.
2: Jordan, can you hear me?
4: Are you serious? Shut up.
2: I can't. I've got to tell you the good news.
3: It's just frozen.
4: Oh, my God. For real?
3: For real.
4: Oh, my God. I could cry.
2: Yeah, what's this cash mean to you, Jordan? Obviously, I know you're going to Australia, but what else?
4: I don't even know where to start. It's been a whirlwind.
3: I know, baby.
4: That's the baby, sorry.
2: And you've got four children?
4: Yeah, four kids, yeah.
2: Oh, so they've got 100 grand each?
4: Oh, finally happened. Oh, my God. There's no way. I'm playing with meatballs here, Gemma.
2: I'll let you get back to your cooking. I don't want to ruin your tea.
4: I'll pass you back on to the owner.
2: And he's still going to have the meatballs for tea. You're going to treat yourself.
4: No, I'm not going to take away.
2: I'm so glad that you picked up this phone, and I'm glad that it's going to make your immigration to Australia that little bit smoother. Well, a hell of a lot smoother.
3: It will. It's really helped. We didn't even think we'd have a chance. So thank you for ringing us.
2: Well, that's it. Congratulations to Leona. Keep listening as well to find out how you could win a life-changing £500,000 with Make Me a Winner next Friday.
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6: Oh, my God.
4: That's amazing.
6: I don't know what to say. We're going to be in tears. Oh, my God. I'm literally going to quit my job.
7: Oh, God. We so desperately needed it. Make me a
0: winner. Well done, Leona, and you might not be surprised to hear, but it's great news. The cash goes up again for next week, getting the draw up to 6. Hits Radio. I love that from Jordan. I'm burning my meatballs here, Gemma. But you are £400,000 on Hits.

0: such a great song, this. So it makes my favourite song of the year. Samba and Homewrecker on Hits Radio. What are you laughing at, you?
1: No, I've just ran back from that foam room. I'm out of breath. You?
0: Yeah. Well done. Good call.
1: And Leona and Jordan, bless them.
0: Yeah, I love it when you said, isn't this £1,000 for each kid?
1: Yeah, well, that's how much they cost, isn't it? 100 grand each.
0: Yeah.
1: But they're immigrating to Australia, so it's going to make it so much easier for them.
0: It's going to come in handy, that, isn't
1: yeah,
0: it?
1: Yeah, a lot of cash.
0: And there's even more cash next week, so we got up to the £500,000 mark. We'll get you in the draw for £500,000 after 6 o'clock tonight.
1: And we'll also do the parish notice board. There's another A-lister who wants to buy an English football club.
0: And we've got tunes on the way from Bieber. What are you laughing at? What's wrong with you today? You've got a feather in your knickers.
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17: The top stories this hour. A man who kidnapped a 15-year-old girl at knife point and sexually assaulted her has been jailed for life. 56-year-old Paul Sharp was previously jailed in 2000 for murdering his partner when she was threatening to break up with him. Our reporter Stan Tomkinson has more.
18: Sharp from Stockport grabbed the schoolgirl off the street in Altrincham back in May and held her for 8 terrifying hours. He put the girl in a headlock and bundled her into his car and tied her up before forcing her to drink alcohol. Police eventually caught up with Sharp at a hotel in Knutsford the next morning after linking his car with the girl's disappearance. He admitted all charges against him, with police praising the girl and her family for their bravery.
17: Nigel Farage insists Reform has broken no laws after an undercover investigation claimed wrongdoing around foreign donations. Two senior officials have stepped down. Mr Farage says his party has been the victim of entrapment. Five men who flooded Oldham streets with crack, cocaine and heroin have been jailed for more than 31 years between them. The gang ran two county lines networks across the town, regularly swapping phone numbers to try and dodge police. And it's that time of the year again. The Blackpool illuminations are back. More than a million lights will be lit up later on in the yearly switch-on. Our reporter Leo Christian's on the promenade.
19: Yeah, there's just a few hours left until the world-famous switch-on now. 6 miles of displays, projections and light installations will be lit up along the coast. A tradition that's been drawing millions into the resort for 148 years.
20: I've been excited all day, to be honest. I've been like a dog with zoomies.
19: Are you looking forward to it?
20: Yeah.
19: What are you looking forward to see? The music or the lights, any lights in particular?
20: Lights.
21: Well, I'm buzzing. I love Five, love everyone.
19: Singer-songwriter Lucy Spraggan, rock band The Feeling and pop group Five are all lined up to perform before the big moment. And Paddy McGuinness will do the honours at about 9:15.
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17: Your shower tonight, dry and bright across Greater Manchester tomorrow, less breezy with highs of 19 Celsius. That's the latest. I'm Nathan Marsh.
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1: Just gone 6 o'clock. It's Gemma Atkinson and Mike Toulon until 7. Make Me a Winner was back today. We had a life-changing £400,000 and it went to Leona. So her and her family are going to be moving to Australia.
0: And she's got four kids.
1: Four kids, yeah. We go again this week, though. Of course we do. But there's an extra 100 grand in the pot. £500,000 is what you are playing for next Friday.
0: Yeah, get involved, just like Leona just did. 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It's WIN to 63103. 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
0: Parish notice board on the way, 6:10. Hugh Jackman was on the Hits Radio Breakfast Show this morning, and he announced he's buying an English football club. Details coming up. Hits.

0: Well, that's got you revved up for the weekend, hasn't it? Baby Rexha and Faithless on Hits Radio, and before that, a bit of Jenny from the Block. It's Gemma Atkinson and Mike Tool, and we've just given away £400,000 on our show. We're going to go again next week with more cash. Right now, let's do the parish notice boards.
1: Hugh Jackman, of course, was on the Hits Radio Breakfast Show with Fleur, Will and James this morning, and he has confirmed, Hugh Jackman, he wants to buy an English football club. You know, a bit like Ryan Reynolds with Wrexham.
0: They're all doing this,
1: aren't they? He's in talks now to buy a stake in Norwich City, which is actually, because I'd forgotten this, his parents are English.
0: Really?
1: That's his mum's local town, his mum's favourite club, Norwich City. So we will be seeing Wolverine in yellow and green.
0: Oh, that's good, isn't it?
1: Yeah.
0: Speaking of yellow and green, all those colours, tonight is the Blackpool Illumination switch on.
1: Oh, I love that.
0: That's proof that winter is officially on the way, though, isn't it? I mean, let's just get through autumn nicely first. Paddy McGuinness, No Likey, No Lighty, is turning on the Blackpool Illumination.
1: Tell me that's going to be his line as he says that.
0: It's got to be, hasn't it?
1: Yeah.
0: He's turning on the Illuminations. I think five are performing as well.
1: Oh, are they?
0: In Blackpool, which would be good. I would have gone.
1: I was going to say, what time are you turning up?
0: I would love to go in Blackpool with Five and Paddy McGuinness. Get me there.
1: I love a bit of Blackpool, don't you?
0: I know, I do.
1: Yeah.
0: It's just my childhood.
1: Yes. Well, it's your adulthood.
0: We used to go on holiday all the time with my nana and granddad. I used to love it.
1: Just even the smell of it.
0: Yeah.
1: And Donald Trump has kind of, well, given his blessing to Harry and Meghan coming back to the UK. He said, I'm really happy about it because I wasn't a fan. I love that.
0: Oh, gosh.
1: And Prince William, we were like, well, look, we're not so keen on them either. You haven't.

0: Robert Miles on Hits Radio, or as he's known in America, Robert 1.5 kilometres.
1: See what you did there.
0: It's clever, wasn't it? It took a while to work out.
1: It did. If you're out shopping this weekend, or if you're Leona who just won Make Me a Winner earlier, you might be able to buy the new must-have electrical item. I say with 400 grand because it's ridiculously expensive. So it's Dyson. Do you know they keep bringing... They've got all kinds of things now.
0: Yeah,
1: Hoovers, hair dryers,
0: the vacuums,
1: everything.
0: The hand dryers.
1: They've now released a Dyson Camera Jet, which is an electric toothbrush, but it has a built-in camera that uses an AI system to spot gaps between your teeth. I mean, I thought you could just see the gaps if you got them anyway. It then uses mouthwash stored in the toothbrush to blast the gaps like a liquid flosser, busting the plaque as you brush. It'll set you back £420.
0: I beg your pardon?
1: £420.
0: For a toothbrush?
1: A Dyson Camera Jet toothbrush.
0: Do you ever get the feeling we've reached the point where companies have now run out of things to invent or improve upon? Do you know what I mean? They think, what can we do now? And they're just making up rubbish. We don't need cameras.
1: I mean...
0: In our mouths.
1: An AI system to check if you've got a gap in your tooth.
0: Yeah.
1: You can see them.
0: I've got an AI system at those. That's called a mirror. You don't need footage from inside my mouth.
1: No.
0: There is nothing in there that needs documenting.
1: You wouldn't want it, would
0: you? No, you wouldn't want it. Not my mouth.
1: Oh, we don't know where it's been.
0: £420 for a toothbrush.
1: Yeah.
0: I've seen this everywhere on Instagram as well. I'm going crazy for it. Right, on the way, Beyonce and a throwback from Eminem after traffic news next.
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7: There are stop-start queues on the A57M Mancunian Way outbound from Ancoats to Salford, whilst over in Denton you may want to allow extra time on the M67 westbound at the island with delays of 10 minutes. Also expect the usual congestion on Hyde Road and Mottram Moor taking 10 minutes to get through. Meanwhile, there's a 10-minute delay on Regent Road and the M602 heading into Manchester. Look out for temporary lights on Gorsey Road near Broadwalk for gas main work. Also on Manchester Road at River Street for water repairs. There's more on our website.
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2: Shoot. That is Beyonce and Texas Hold'em on Hits Radio. It is Gemma Atkinson, Mike Tulin. Practical Magic 2 is coming to cinemas on Friday, week today, the 11th of September. The Owens sisters, of course, played by Sandra Bullock and Nicole Kidman. The first movie was so good. They are back in a whole world of mischief and magic. And this time they're facing like a dark curse that threatens to unravel their family once and for all.
3: Mia wants to watch this. Mia loves the practical magic. She's obsessed with it and she wants to watch it, but I don't know if she's old enough yet.
2: Oh, she
3: is. I don't know. It might be a bit too frightening for her.
2: Yeah, she's only four.
3: No, she's not. I'm going to watch it anyway because I genuinely love Sandra Bullock and Nicole Kidman. To celebrate the release of the film, all next week we are giving you the chance to compete against your sister or best mate to win a magical weekend break in Edinburgh. Plus, we'll give you tickets to see the film as well. So, Practical Magic 2, Friday the 11th of September, it's out. You could be going to see it, plus a weekend break in Edinburgh. 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
2: Oh, because you're not here, are you?
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3: no.
2: Ridiculous. Half-timer.
3: It's Practical Magic, darling. I'm not here. When I am, then I'm not. Poof!

0: 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It's Gemma and Mike. We're here until 7 o'clock.
1: The Premier League returns tonight as Liverpool travel to Ipswich. Newly promoted Ipswich, of course. My friend Matt, my old school friend, who listens to this show every day, he's the world's biggest Ipswich fan. And he just messaged me saying, come on the tractor, boys. We're going to give him a game.
0: It's a big game, isn't it?
1: It's a big game for him.
0: There is lots of big gigs as well across the UK. Jay-Z's at the Tottenham Hotspur Stadium tonight. ASAP Rocky is in Glasgow. And across the weekend, Sam Smith's in Manchester, as our Cat's Eye on Sunday.
1: Oh, wow.
0: What are you doing this weekend, Tools?
1: Oh, well, I was going to go and see my family with Luca. We're going to have a weekend away seeing all my family. But my dog Otis looks like he's ill.
0: What do you mean? What's wrong with
1: him? Well, I don't know if he's eaten something, but I've just had a phone call from my ex-wife. It's very complicated. But a phone call from my ex-wife was looking after him for the weekend, and she said he's been vomiting.
0: Oh.
1: And it's like, oh, no, not all. It's like, don't ruin my weekend, Otis.
0: Oh, too. As long as he's eating and drinking, he'll be all right.
1: Yeah, well, that's what I plan on doing, regardless. What are you doing this weekend?
0: Well, it's Gorka's birthday, isn't it?
1: Of course.
0: So we're out for food tomorrow. But we've still got the kids' gymnastics, swimming lessons. It's still so practically nothing.
1: So practically nothing.
0: Nothing for myself.
1: Except for a bit of cheesecake.
0: On the way, we've got Taylor Swift and Mojo.
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10: Class, it's been reported that if we keep using water like we are now, by 2055 we could be short by 5 billion litres a day.
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0: Metrolink has no service between Ashton-under-Lyne and Vela Park due to an accident at Droylsden. Meanwhile, you may want to allow extra time because gas main work has closed Dane Street in Rochdale from Norman Road to Esplanade Crossroads. Also, temporary lights are causing delays on Chew Valley Road in Greenfield near the Clarence Pub, whilst over in Wilmslow, there's temporary lights on Gorsey Road near Broadwalk for gas main work. Meanwhile, temporary lights are affecting Wilmslow Road at Charlotte Street in Cheadle for water main repairs. That's the latest. You can find more on our website.
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0: Taylor Swift's New Year Trouble. Before that, throwback from, I think, year 2000, Mojo and Lady. It is Gemma, Mike. If you missed it earlier, Gemma here changed a life just before six tonight.
1: It was Leona who picked up for Make Me a Winner and casually won herself £400,000.
2: Oh, dear. That couldn't have happened at a better time.
1: Oh, really?
2: Yeah, we're emigrating, but we were. It was going to take long because we needed to save.
1: Oh, where are you off to?
2: Australia.
1: Oh, lovely.
2: Everyone's looking at me. They don't know what I'm...
1: Who are you with?
2: Going on. My partner and three out of four children. He thinks it's a joke. So.
1: No, it's not. But, what's your partner called?
2: Jordan.
1: Jordan, can you hear me?
3: Are you serious? Shut up!
1: I can't. I've got to tell you the good news.
2: It's just frozen. It's just frozen.
3: Oh, my God. For real.
2: For real. Oh, my God. I could cry.
0: Oh, I love people's reactions to this.
1: I know. It's a lot of cash, isn't it?
0: Enormous amounts of cash, isn't it?
1: They were just cooking meatballs, both of them, just stood casually making meatballs, and then they got the phone call, and that's it. They can go to Australia, first class, buy what they want over there. Literally, their whole life has changed.
0: You'd upgrade your meatballs, wouldn't you?
1: You would indeed.
0: You'd be getting yourself a chippy tea. Niall Gray will get you in the draw next week for £500,000. After the news at 7, right now, John Newman is back for 2026. This is his new track, Throw Me a Line, on Hits.

0: Friday tune. That Jax Jones, M&EK for your Friday tea time. It's Gemma Atkinson and Mike Tulin. That is Where Do You Go? And it's time for us to go.
1: It is. We are going. We've had a lovely week. It's been nice having you back, Tools.
0: But you don't want to do it again next week.
1: No, I'm off next week.
0: I love that.
1: You're here, though.
0: I'm here. Yeah, flying solo.
1: You're like flying
0: Derulo.
1: Solo, like Jason Derulo.
0: And you're staying at home looking after your own children.
1: I'll come on the phone. I'll have a chat with you on the phone. If you get bored, just give me a bell.
0: Can we do a Zoom?
1: Yeah, of course we can.
0: You're on.
1: I just want to answer. Niall Gray's up next. He's got you till 10 o'clock. Have a lovely, lovely weekend. See you next week with Tulin from 4. It's radio.
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17: The top stories this hour. A convicted murderer from Stockport has been given a second life sentence for kidnapping a 15-year-old girl at knife point before sexually assaulting her. A judge branded 56-year-old Paul Sharp every parent's worst nightmare. Our reporter Stan Tomkinson's been following the case.
18: The court heard Sharp cruise the streets of Altrincham looking for a schoolgirl to abduct before putting the teenager in a chokehold and bundling her into his car back in May. She was held captive for 8.5 hours and fearing she was going to be killed, she deliberately left strands of her own hair and DNA in the car to help any future investigation. The judge has praised her astonishing bravery. Sharp has already served 13 years behind bars for strangling an ex-partner to death back in 2000 after she threatened to break up with him. This time he'll have to serve at least 8 years.
17: We're told morale among Greater Manchester police officers is at rock bottom due to concerns over the well-being of staff. The Police Federation says urgent support is needed with reports of officers burning out. Mike Peake is the chair of the Federation in our region.
19: There's just not enough officers to meet demand. And in GMP, we have, on average, 5 police officers assaulted every single day. The government needs to give us more funding and more support.
17: The force says it recognises the concerns raised around workload, fatigue and well-being, and insists supporting its officers is a priority. Reform UK's denied breaking party funding rules in a row overshadowing the opening of their conference. It's over an allegation that top officials arranged for a foreign company to fund 3 polls, something that's not allowed. City boss Enzo Maresca believes new signing Enzo Fernandez can be a game changer for the club in the years ahead. The Argentina international joined from Chelsea for a joint British record £125 million.
20: I know Enzo quite well. He's a winner. World Cup, Club World Cup.
17: And it's Blackpool's big night as the light switching on ceremony takes place this evening. More than 1 million bulbs stretching along 6 miles of coastline will be illuminated.
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17: Field shower tonight, dry and bright across Greater Manchester tomorrow. Less breezy with highs of 19 Celsius. That's the latest. I'm Nathan Marsh.
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1: Fleur here. We're back next week as the Lie Detectives. And Joel Dommett joins us on the show.
21: All right, here we are then. We are back. It is 7 o'clock. It's Friday evening. Hope you're doing well tonight. I'm Niall Gray with you. Should we get into the tunes? This is David Guetta playing now.

Catch here, Zara Larsson. As Midnight Sun right here on Hits Radio. Hey, hey. How are we then? Friday evening again. It's getting dark, isn't it? It's getting darker. Hey, September now. First time I'm with you since being in September. And also after a good old four-day weekend. It was a little bit sweeter, that, doesn't it? Well, look, my name is Niall Gray, and this is the place that you want to be to get your weekend going. Maybe you're off to see Jay-Z tonight. Is that you? Are you maybe having a little bit of a chilled one instead? Tell you what, either way, you drop me a little WhatsApp on 0333 2020 800, and I promise to shout you out. One thing about me, I never break a promise. So you drop me a WhatsApp, 0333 2020 800. And whilst you text me, I'm going to play this from Craig David right now here on Hits Radio.

0: Bit of Shakira to kickstart our Friday evening. How are we then? How are we? Look, drop me a little WhatsApp on 0 triple. What's the number? I'm trying to hit a button here, and now I'm getting distracted. Shall I try this one? That's not working. Here we go. There we go. We're back. Could you just hear like the clogs churning in my brain there? Don't know what day it is.
1: It's the end of the week.
0: It's the end of the week. I don't know what the number is. 0 triple 3 20 20 800. That's the number. And what are you up to then? Well, I've got a little voice note here from Ben. Ben, what are you up to?
2: Hello, I have got no plans for this evening. I'm either going to go around to a friend's house for a movie night or get a last minute ticket to go and see Jay-Z. What should I do?
0: Ooh, big dilemma that, big dilemma. Go for the Jay-Z ticket. Hey, he's not in town every weekend. I'm assuming your friend is, you know, you can visit them whenever you want. Get the Jay-Z ticket, go on, enjoy it tonight. Hi to Tabitha and Donna, off to the fun fair tonight. That's a fun little weekend activity, that. Enjoy. Gracie, the teacher, just finished her first day back with the kids and now chilling with the dominoes on the sofa. Also, a great day, first day back on a Friday after a long weekend. And now it's the weekend again. Good work. Hi to Sean, just found out he has Monday off again. Two bank holidays in a row. This is good energy for a Friday evening. I tell you what, I like this. Keep them coming over to me then. 0 triple 3 20 20 800. You do that and I will play The Weeknd, Blinding Lights, on the way next.
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is Ray on Hits Radio. And did you see last weekend then? She was headlining Reading and Leeds Festival. She's great for her as well because she's been wanting to do it for so many years but never got booked. And now look at her, headlining it. Big debut there. And I mean, I saw so many videos from festivals that were going on last weekend. That did feel bad. The weather wasn't great. We'd had 5 heat waves all summer. By the time the festival weekend comes around, how about a bit of rain? How about a lot of rain, in fact? I did also see this headline, which was talking about the top list of things that have been flushed down festival toilets. So no, I'm going to let you get your dinner out of the way. Okay. But I do feel like I need to touch on what was on that list because it's kind of weird, all right?

0: It is Hits Radio. Happy Friday, by the way. The weekend is back again. My name is Niall Gray. Got the tune sorted right through until 11 o'clock. And I know you've been waiting for this. I did promise you I was going to give you a list of the top things that have been flushed down toilets at a festival. I'm going to spare you the details. You are welcome. But the weirdest one that I saw, right, was a whole tent had been put down one of these festival toilets. I was going to say inspired. That's definitely the wrong word. But it's impressive.
1: We don't condone this.
0: But, hey, to put a whole tent down there, I mean, like, telescopic poles. Do we start off with the tent pegs first? Maybe get your pillow and your duvet down there next? I don't know. I think it's kind of ingenious. I mean, in this article, it was all about encouraging people, you know, telling people, please don't do this. So, just in case we needed reminding. Good, good. Love the festival. Right, Sean Paul's coming up next, and a bit of Becky Hill as well.
2: Class, it's been reported that if we keep using water like we are now, by 2055, we could be short by 5 billion litres a day.
3: Hold on, miss. 2055, we'll be grown-ups by then.
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0: playing right here. It is Hits Radio. All right, look, earlier on, I did promise you a shout out then. So drop me a little WhatsApp, 033 2020 800, just like James, saying, having a bit of a chill one this weekend. I'm still recovering from my birthday last week. Happy Friday, everyone. I tell you what, I'm doing exactly the same. This week has been that for me. And James has also sent another message after that saying, can you tell Ben to go and see Jay-Z and make the most of it? You are just joining us. Ben did send us this little voice note earlier.
1: I'm either going to go around to a friend's house for a movie night or get a last minute ticket to go and see Jay-Z. What should I do?
0: Well, look, James has spoken and says, make a night of it and have fun. I agree with that great advice. It's the weekend. Have fun. Hopefully that ticket's still available. We've waited too long to make a decision for you. Hey.

0: officially into our Friday night then. Just getting into it with this. Deep Dish here on Hits Radio. Right, just after 8 o'clock. I think we need to talk about the new Grand Tour. Three new presenters. And it's looking good as well. Let us do that. Just after 8 o'clock. Along with all of the energy to get us into the weekend then. Tiësto and Tate McRae and JT next. Hits
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14: Fleur here. We're back next week as the Lie Detectives. And Joel Dommett joins us on the show.
0: Oh, yes, but first, it is 8 o'clock then. You got me, Niall Gray, with you. Got your tunes sorted right through until 11 o'clock. Let me get back into it with JT.

Tiesto and Tate McRae. Hey now, happy Friday. 8:10. My name is Niall Gray, and I am hanging out with you tonight right through until 11 o'clock, sorting out the weekend energy. Let's talk about the Grand Tour as well, because that's coming back very, very soon. Three new presenters. Do you know about the presenters as well? This is great, because it's including a little bit of a wild card, and I'm a big fan of this man. Trainspotter extraordinaire, just an all-time hero, Mr. Francis Bourgeois. GoPro on top of the heads. You know that. There you go. I really hope he likes cars as much as he likes trains, because we need to be getting a lot of this. I can hear it now. This is what we want coming out. It's going to be great. And it's out today, actually, on Amazon Prime. So get on it. Right, here we go. Back to the tunes now. Ice Cube. This is You Can Do It Here. It's Hits Radio.

0: it is Scala and Ella playing right here for Friday night on Hits Radio. By the way, if you are just thinking about your weekend takeaways, what's on the menu? What are we feeling? Well, look, maybe give it some extra thought, because Deliveroo is home to some of the nation's favourite restaurants, available exclusively on Deliveroo. And tomorrow morning, this is where it's all happening, right here on Hits Radio. Sam Thompson, he has got up to £1,000 worth of vouchers to give away. Now, this week, they're teaming up with Nando's. So, yeah, whether you're all about the peri-peri chicken, the garlic bread, or maybe you just love to order a load of sides, you can get it all if you win those vouchers with Sam. So make sure you're listening tomorrow from 9 a.m. for your chance to win, all thanks to Deliveroo. Right then, who is going to be my Friday night with a silent K? You stay there, we'll do it next.
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And with a bit of Joel Corry, without Joel Corry, right here on Hits Radio. And also, as it is a Friday night, I need to do my Friday nighthood. Here we go. As you can tell by the music, it's very serious business, this. Do you want to become my Friday night with a silent K? Yeah. I don't even know what I'm doing at this point. Basically, have you got anything to shout about this weekend? Anything really exciting going on? We've had a lot of winners in the past, which I can't remember because they've been so dull. And that's how you win this. Usually, it's somebody that's been, like, you know, gardening at 10 p.m. Somebody changing their car tyres. Doing some housework. So it's either something really boring, clearly, or something really exciting, and you can become my Friday night and get yourself a knighthood. What more do you want? You tell me. Well, my WhatsApp number is 0333 2020 800, so let me know your plans for this evening. And here's Miss

0: There we go, Calvin Harris here on Hits Radio. Who wants to be my Friday night then? You let me know on 033 2020 800. Let me know your plans. Do you deserve a space? Well, look, we got Zabby driving the taxi right now, listening away. Okay, it's a good start. It's a good start. Not much to it, though. I have got a voice note from Danny right here, though. So, Danny, can you beat that? What's going on?
1: All right, Niall, I want to be your Friday night because it was my girlfriend's first day at work today, new job, and I've just swung back on my way home and got her some flowers from the gas station. She doesn't need to know they're cheap. It's the thought that counts.
0: I tell you what, it is the thought that counts, and I'm all about the thought with this Friday nighthood, so... Good contender, Danny. Nicely done. Thank you for the voice note as well. Keep your WhatsApps coming over as well. More tunes on the way next.
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0: Yes, you got Hits Radio 1 for your Friday night, which brings me on to my knighthood. Who is going to become my Friday night? Basically, if you're up to something interesting or maybe something really boring, you let me know and you could be walking away with a knighthood. Look, I got a call right here. I've got Abby and Evie on the phone. Guys, what are you up to this weekend?
1: We're just driving back from Starbucks because we're leaving for a horse show early tomorrow morning to compete internationally for Great Britain Show Jumping.
0: What? That's big. You're an international show jumper. I'm very impressed by this. This is a real strong contender. Tell me what's I don't really know much about show jump. What's your favourite jump? Is that a good question?
1: I jump 130. So I've got quite a few holds. There's something called a combination, which is probably my favourite jump. It's like three jumps in a row.
0: Wow. Oh, this is exciting. Oh my God, I'm going to be cheering you on. Can you let me know how you get on?
1: Yeah, of course.
0: Nice one. So what, you're on the Starbucks order tonight then, so you're getting caffeinated up. That sounds good, like no sleep before the biggest show of your life, right?
1: Yeah, of course. We just still get plenty of coffee in us already.
0: There you go. Oh man, well good luck with that, you two. This sounds like a great Friday. And you know what? I think you deserve to be my Friday night. Oh, it sounds like you've just won the show. This is like your practice celebration. I'll tell you what. Have a shot of espresso to celebrate on me.
1: Yeah, thank you.

0: Ride It. Hey, you got Hits Radio on. And I'm actually still sort of the new boy here, right? And I found out we've got something very exciting coming up very soon. And it's going to be a first for me. So look, you stay there and let me tell you a little bit more about it. Just after 9 o'clock then, all right? We'll do that, along with keeping the Friday night tunes coming as well with Panic at the Disco next.
1: The Script, Man in the Arena Tour, live in 2026. 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
17: 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We're back next week as the Lie Detectives. And Joel Dommett joins us on the show.
0: Here we are then. It is 9 o'clock on a Friday night. I'm Niall Gray with the tunes here on Hits Radio. And this is Flowers playing now.

feels like summer again, doesn't it? Shakira and Burna Boy right here on Hits Radio. Hope you're having a lovely one this evening, by the way. Exciting news coming up very, very soon as well. Hits Radio Live is back. Yeah, this is my first one as well, by the way. This is very exciting. Two massive nights of your favourite hits and throwbacks live, and it is happening. Get the date in the diary right now. Get the pen out, get the whiteboard out. Friday, the 20th of November at BP Pulse Live, Birmingham. And Saturday, the 21st of November at Co-op Live, Manchester. Great news as well, by the way. You don't need to wait. No, no, no. Because you can get your tickets right now at hitsradio.co.uk and keep listening. We'll announce the lineup very, very soon. Going to be reading more of your weekend plans next as well, by the way. Drop me a little WhatsApp on 0333 2020 800. And right now, it's 9 p.m.

0: And for your Friday evening, what's going on the WhatsApps? Well, we got Jessie doing a cooking class for the first time this weekend. That's a lot of fun. I feel like I need to do one of them. Get me in that cooking class. I will see you there, Jessie. Hi to Tim. Just been told that he's going to go ape this weekend with his son. And Tim has also said that he is very scared of heights. It's going to be a lot of fun. Enjoy. All right, to Lewis playing Scrabble with Debbie and Andy. Big shout out to the loser, Debbie. Some low letters in that name as well. You need to up these. You need to get more towards the end of the alphabet with that name, Debbie. All right. Great, wholesome weekend plans. Keep them coming in. And what I can do for you is keep the tunes coming in thick and fast as well for our Friday. Rosé and Bruno Mars and Sophie and Spexter next.
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played a huge gig at the O2 in London last night. Unbelievable show. And also, I just found this out, Ed Sheeran wrote that song for them. But I was listening to it, and now I know that. It's actually quite easy to hear it. It's got a bit of that Ed Sheeran to it. Next time I play it, I'll give you a little bit of a heads up. See if you can clock the same thing. But look, let's keep the Friday night energy up with Jax Jones right now. It's Hits Radio. What you

0: Knuckleheads playing right here on Hits Radio. Happy Friday, by the way. I've just heard a little bit of exclusive news, by the way. Something about Taylor Swift. Something about her wedding, potentially. I know. How many times have I been banging on about it? But there's been an update, all right? You stay there. Let me tell you more next.
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Florence and the Machine. Hex Hits Radio. I am just about to hit play on a bit of Taylor Swift. I don't know if you know, but her husband, Travis Kelce, does a podcast with his brother. And they just put out their first episode after the summer break. And crucially, not just after the summer break, but it's their first episode since the big day. The big wedding, which we've all been really just trying to find any details. Every celebrity that was there has been grilled to give us some information and no one's speaking. So you think, you're like, hey, the man himself, the groom, has he said anything on the podcast? Well, he actually did give us nothing. Absolutely nothing. In fact, no, there was a little bit. He said it was so much fun. There you go. That's it. So much fun. Well, I thought, but we sort of guessed that part, hopefully. Anyway, it's not for us to know. It's their special day, right? Here she is, Taylor Swift now. It's Hits Radio. I heard you.

0: It's Radio 1 for your Friday night. Hope you're having a good one so far. The weekend is only just getting started. What's your plans for the morning then? Are you braving a bit of the rain this weekend? Where's the summer gone? Hey, if you are, maybe going for a bit of a walk. Maybe going for a bit of a dog walk. Something you do want to hear. I've just found out that there is sort of a real science behind the perfect dog walk. Mm-hmm. There's science behind everything these days. Let me tell you about it, right? We're going to do that next.
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2: 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We're back next week as the Lie Detectives. And Joel Dommett joins us on the show.
0: 10 o'clock already. Friday night, it is on in full swing. I'm Niall Gray with you for another hour and getting back to it now. Zax.

and Amaree playing here on Hits Radio. Right, look, I promised you then I was going to tell you about what scientists have found to be the perfect dog walk. Now, I do want to say, I haven't got a dog, so I'm sure you can let me know if you think this is remotely true. Apparently, right, the average dog wants their walk to be an hour, and specifically 7 minutes long. In my head right now, I'm picturing, I don't know, a big Great Dane and a little sausage dog. Maybe it evens out. You know, the cockapoo gets to decide. It's sort of like the middle dog, isn't it? Apparently, any shorter than that, they're going to complain about going home. Any longer than that, they're going to get tired. And also, 16 sniffing opportunities. There you go. Make sure you get that in the diary, ready for tomorrow morning for the dog walk. You are welcome. Basement Jacks now. It's Hits Radio.

0: Happy birthday to that lady right there, Beyonce, celebrating her birthday. And also, Jay-Z in town performing in London tonight. Did she make a little sneaky performance? I've been refreshing my Instagram story and newsfeed as well. Haven't seen anything yet. Big night, if that does happen though, doesn't it? Keep an eye on it for you. Right, Major Lazer's coming up and Bebe Rexha all on the way on Hits Radio.
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1: All right, it's Hits Radio. Big news this week then, if you're a big fan of Chicken Shop Date. Yeah, with Amelia de Moldenburg. It's coming to an end. If you're not familiar, by the way, it is the series where Amelia sits in a chicken shop and goes on a date with major celebrities. What more do you want than that? She's had some unbelievable guests on in the past as well. She had Sabrina Carpenter, most recently Zara Larsson. She's had Paul McCartney on there. And she's got to go out in style. Apparently, we're getting one more season of Chicken Shop Date, and then that is it. I'm really trying to predict who is going to be in this latest series. Who's on the cards? I don't think we've had Harry Styles yet. Let's get Harry Styles on the show. Prediction as well. I've just been thinking, like, who's back in the country? Who would possibly do it? Michael is... Not someone called Michael, but Michael is Harry and Meghan. They've got to be on the list, right? Is that going to happen? Well, whoever it is, they're going to be absolutely huge, aren't they? We just got to wait and see. I feel like she's got something big up her sleeve either way. Amelia, I'm also free, if you did want to know.

MK and Crystal Way here on Hits Radio. I'm Niall Gray with you up until 11 o'clock. And before I go, I've got to tell you about this. Hits Radio Live is back. I'm very excited about this because it's going to be my first ever one as well. This means two massive nights of your favourite hits and throwbacks live. And it's happening on Friday the 20th of November at BP Pulse Live in Birmingham and Saturday the 21st of November at Co-op Live in Manchester. And the best news, you don't need to wait. 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Right, it's your last chance to get your Friday night shout-outs into me. We'll do that next here on Hits Radio, along with Christina Aguilera, too.

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and Pitbull. Hey, look, we're not far off 11 o'clock tonight then. Couple more from me getting us through our Friday. Hi to Paul, who's dropped me a little WhatsApp. Paul the chef, in fact. He's saying, I've just finished up for the night. Good work, Paul. Good work. Now put your feet up. You have a relax tonight. Jodie is in a taxi home with her best mate, Kelsey. Hope you guys had a great evening. And we got Vicky. Just went to go and see the film Tony at the cinema. Says it was really good. Tony? I don't know about Tony. It was really good. Well, say no more, Vicky. You've sold it to me. I don't know why I haven't heard about this yet. All right, as I say, couple more from me just before 11 o'clock. And we'll get into it with this. Crystal.

0: And we are finishing up with the Pussycat Dolls and Busta Rhymes right here on Hits Radio. All right, look, we are almost at 11 o'clock then, which means that is it for me. Do stay there, though. More big tunes on the way for your Friday night, and I will see you same time tomorrow.
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1: The Script, Man in the Arena Tour, live in 2026. 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
1: Class, it's been reported that if we keep using water like we are now, by 2055 we could be short by 5 billion litres a day.
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4: 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So it's always there for you. 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
2: The top stories this hour. A mistrial has been declared in a high-profile child-killing case in America. After days of deliberations, a jury couldn't decide whether former nurse Lindsay Clancy murdered her three young children. She's never denied strangling them in Massachusetts in 2023, but blamed it on postpartum psychosis. U.S. President Donald Trump's had this to say.
3: It's a terrible situation. Look, she did a horrible, horrible thing. Can't be worse. But you'll find out what the price to pay is. There'll be a price. It's going to be mental institution or jail or something. But I guess they're going to go through another trial. It's too bad.
2: Nigel Farage's speech to the Reform Conference has been repeatedly interrupted by hecklers. It was delayed by a security alert before two women stood up and held a banner during the leader's address.
4: This is a continuity government. Oh, we've got a screamer. We've got a screamer. We've got a screamer.
2: More protesters were thrown out in separate incidents. The conference started under the cloud of new allegations about breaches of funding rules, but Mr. Farage says the party's done nothing wrong. The UK government insists its commitment to the Falkland Islands is absolutely unshakable. Argentina's president claimed his country needs to recover the South Atlantic territory and threatened sanctions on oil companies. An investigation's going to look at whether Northern Ireland's water bodies fit for purpose. Stormont's infrastructure minister says she's concerned about a number of issues. Alexander Isak netted twice in the opening 9 minutes as Liverpool won 2-0 at Ipswich in the Premier League. Bradley Barcola came on as substitute for his debut. And around 40% of adults in the UK admit they got sunburnt last year. Cancer Research UK is expecting that number to rise after the recent record-breaking heatwave. From Sky News, I'm Theda Silver.